B2. Letter X, everyone. $75. O 64.

0: G57. G57. A lot of numbers for that letter X tonight. I-30.
1: I-30. 57 is a bingo.
0: Thank you, Maxine. 57 is a bingo. 30, no good. 57 is a bingo. Thirty-two numbers. Letter X.

I fell down. 703, my dear. I got this one bigger. The book. 703. Here we go. B5, B2. I-20 and 19. G-57 and 50. O-64 and 66. One winner for this round. Congratulations, Nicole Lalo. You've got $75, Nicole. Moving right along now, we're looking this time for two lines. That's two lines, $100. G49. 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

0: B10. B10. Looking for two lines for $100. I-26.
1: B-10 is a bingo.
0: Thank you, Maxine. Bingo on B-10. I-26, no good for this round. Bingo called in on B-10.

1796. 17. Here we go. Forty-seven, and fifty-five. B-10, 18, 33, 47, and 73. Thank you. One lucky winner for this round. Congratulations to Madeline Galibois. You've just won $100, Madeline. Now, looking for those two stamps that's in any corner. Two stamps in any corner, $100 prize. Good luck. First number, I-17. That's two stamps in any corner. O-61.

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1: Bingo on 55.
0: Did you say something, Queenie?
1: Bingo on 55.
0: Okay. Bingo on G55. B6, no good. Bingo on G55. B6, no good.

2115. Okay. Three and ten. 21. 29. G55. 56. 67. And 71. Oh, right in the start, my dear. B's 1 and B1 and 9. I 27 and 30. G 55, 58. O 67 and 71. Thank you. We got two winners for this round. Congratulations to Nolan Driscoll and Yvette Baudouin. You've each won $50. Now, we're going to move on to the final round of the evening. We're looking for that full card for $800. Bingo players, good luck. First number is 075. 075 is your first number.

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11, 12, 13, 14, 15. By 17, 20, 21, 22, 23, 25, 26, 27, 28. And 31, 32, 36, 37, 38, 39, 41, 42, 44. G47, 48, 50, 51, 52, 54, 55, 56, 57, 58, and 59. O61, 65, 66, 67, 68, 70. 71, 72, 74, and 75. Continuing on for the winner. Next number, 063. Good luck again, bingo players. 063.

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4 and 5 6 8. Here we go. 4 yeah. 13 yes. 10 yes. 15 yes. 8 yes. 16 yeah. 27 yes. 23 yes. 19 yeah. 26 yes. 38 31, 44, 36, 53, 59, 50, 56, 48, 066, 70, 74, 68, 75. Okay, thank you. One winner for this round. Congratulations, Lizette McKinnon. You've got $800, Miss Lizette. And right now, the temperature is sitting at 5. That's 5 here in St. Augustine. And let's see what we have in store tomorrow. Mainly sunny in the morning. Temperature of 6, a mix of sun and cloud in the afternoon, a high of 12. Cloudy tomorrow night, plus 3. Mainly cloudy on Friday afternoon. Temperature of 9, winds from the east, 35, gusting to 55. Cloudy overnight, plus 3. Now, bingo players, winners, I should say, bingo winners from tonight, please bring your card tomorrow after 1:30 to claim your prize. 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Bring your winning card with you. Thank you all for joining us, and a thank you to Maxine. Have a nice remainder of the evening, everyone.

and the door shin bit, with they go shabs of end, sick up at you. They were stood at no fake it, did what happened. They come down to no one, no, but they did have drummers, manual dynamic.

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discovered it's a home, son, we ought to go. 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But it's mountains and rivers and trees. But it's the people, my son, they're second to none. And that means so much to me.

Junior Canadian Rangers. Anyone 12 to 18 is welcome to join and come with us on exciting outings. 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

the Junior Canadian Rangers program offers young people in remote and isolated communities across Canada a unique opportunity to participate in a variety of fun and rewarding activities in a formal setting. Under the supervision of the Canadian Rangers, these young Canadians, ages 12 to 18, become active and engaged citizens of their local communities. If you would like to join the St. Augustine Patrol, contact Laurette Galibois at 418-947-2398 or 418-947-2239.

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And I'll say, now, honey, you better not do that. She said, why? And I'd say, well, you just better not do that. And she'll say, why? And I'll say, oh, well,

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Your struggles here may have been hard, but when they're over, know now that you can rest easy. The Graveyard Committee in St. Augustine, with much respect and care, have a great day, everyone. 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
1: I told the witch doctor I was in love with you. 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

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Diabetes and foot care. Persons with diabetes must give particular attention to their feet in order to maintain them in good health. Diabetes can cause nerve damage and poor blood flow or circulation to the legs and feet. As a result, people with diabetes are less likely to feel a foot injury, such as a blister or a cut. Diabetes can make these injuries more difficult to heal. Unnoticed and untreated, even small foot injuries can quickly become infected, potentially leading to serious complications. By taking just a few minutes every day to clean your feet and by making some changes to your lifestyle, you will have a better chance of having healthy skin and good circulation, thus preventing the kind of lesions so feared by diabetics.

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1: The Kevin Bateman Center in St. Augustine focuses on physical activity. 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Just

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0: 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Today is your day to dance lightly with life. 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

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Well, good morning. It's Thursday morning this morning, which is a pre-Friday. Beautiful morning. Six out there. The winds are hardly any motion out there. Yeah? And it's a pre-Friday. Gorgeous. Beautiful sunshine. And it's already six and it's only like 7:30 in the morning. This afternoon, the winds could pick up from the east anywhere 20, gusting up to 30. Tomorrow, Friday, 9 in the afternoon. You've got some sunny breaks, winds east, anywhere from 40 going 60. For Saturday, southeast, 20 going 40 and a high of 10. Sunday, another beautiful one. 10 in the afternoon, full sunshine, south winds about 25 kilometers. Now, Makatna, they got a chance of a shower up there this morning. This afternoon, sunny skies, northeast winds 20 going 40 and a high of 7. Mainly cloudy for tomorrow, Friday. Winds east, 40 going all the way up to like 70. 20 to 40 from the east on Saturday with another high of 5. Beautiful sunshine though. And beautiful sunshine for Sunday. The marine forecast. Got nice sunshiny skies today. With the winds northeast, 10 to 15 knots. By this evening, they'll be up to 20 and 25 by tomorrow morning. 8:31 out in Big Bay this morning. Tide is going to be 4.3 feet. 2:40 this afternoon, a low at a feet. 8:39, saltwater tides 4.6. 2:47 this afternoon, low at 1.3 feet. Bay Como, cloudy with 40% chance of showers. Seven Islands and Port Cartier, periods of rain or drizzle. Winds east 20 kilometers. Boy, they got wet weather up there the past few days. Now, Mingani and Anticosti, periods of rain ending this afternoon, 20 kilometers easterly wind. Natashquan, cloudy, 60% chance of showers this morning. Chevry got northeast winds, 20 going 40, clear skies. Blanc-Sablon, got a mix of sun and cloud, winds 20 to 40 kilometers coming from the northeast. We got a gorgeous morning out there.

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1: Caisse Desjardins counter here in St. Augustine, opens to the population today, 10 o'clock this morning until 6 p.m. tonight, 10 until 6. 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And packages can be picked up and dropped off at the porch drop box. Next overcraft crossing this morning will be at 7:45 in the Pakwashippi side, 8 o'clock St. Augustine side. There's a crossing at 8:45 from Pakwashippi, 9 o'clock St. Augustine side. You want to reach CMA Airlines counter? Dial 418-554-6024. Air Liaison counter? 418-947-2929. The STQ secretary can be reached by calling 947-1387. Neil Driscoll for Relaine Ordique, 581-805-3026. Now, if it's busy or no answer for Neil, leave him your name and number and he'll call you back. You want to reach the municipality? 1-877-553-0624. Jackie Gelbaugh for the MRC office. She can be reached by calling 418-947-2629. So temperature's 7 out there. You can say hardly a draft of wind. And it's a pre-Friday, and it's the morning show here on CJAS 93.5 FM. 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Again, the counter opens this morning at 10 o'clock until 6 p.m. this evening here in St. Augustine.

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What a temperature off 7 outside, beautiful sunshine, next to not a draft of wind. Enjoy your day.

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1: Seven out there. Seven, beautiful sunshine. Yeah, going to hear that pretty often today because we're in for a beautiful, gorgeous day. It's pre-Friday. Could reach 11 by this afternoon. Right now, the winds are like really, really light. They're going not even going like 10 kilometers. Now, it's possible it could pick up later on this afternoon from the east, anywhere 20 at times going up to 30. Tomorrow is Friday. You're going to reach 9 in the afternoon tomorrow. Cloudy with some sunny breaks. The winds will be east, anywhere from 40 going 60. For Saturday, high of 10. And again Sunday, beautiful sunshine. Southeast winds, 20 going 30 for Saturday. South, up to 25 kilometers for Sunday. Now, Makatna, 5 up there this morning. Looking to reach 7 this afternoon with some sunny breaks. Northeast winds, 20 going 40. Tomorrow, Friday, they're going to have 5 in the afternoon. Easterly winds, 40 going up to 70. 20 to 40 on Saturday with some sunshine. Beautiful day for Sunday, a high of 6, lots of sunshine, southwest winds, 20 kilometers. Now the marine forecast got sunny skies, the winds northeast, 10 to 15 knots, later this afternoon up to 20 knots, and in the morning tomorrow, 25 knots of northeasters. 8:31 this morning in Big Bay, high tide at 4.3 feet, 2:40 this afternoon, a low at a feet. Now 8:39, saltwater tides high at 4.6, 2:47 this afternoon, low at 1.3 feet. Bay Camol got a chance of showers again today. Northeast winds 20 going 40. And periods of rain or drizzle in Seven Islands of Port Cartier. Easterly winds 20 kilometers. Mingani and Anticosti is calling for periods of rain that'll end sometime this afternoon. Northeast 20 to 30 kilometers. Natashquan again, 60% chance of showers this morning. Easterly winds 20. Chevry, clear skies, northeast winds 20 going 40, and Blanc-Sablon got a mix of sun and cloud, winds northeast 20 at times gusting 40.

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Everyone can help. The Kevin Bateman Center, in partnership with the Municipality of St. Augustine and our Junior Canadian Rangers, request the assistance of all community members in beautifying our village today, Thursday. Now, gloves and bags will be available at 4:30 this evening at the Kevin Bateman Center, followed by a hot dog roast and a game of softball at the baseball field. Now, we're looking forward to seeing you this evening at 4:30.

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1: Catrice Takeout Takeaway is closed until tomorrow, Friday. So sorry for any inconveniences. Temperature's 8 out there now, and it's not even 8:30 in the morning. The birds are singing. Don't forget, though, the crows are everywhere. Overpopulated.

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1: I can't trust nobody. They still had to get me because they never got me.
2: Well, 8 outside. 8, and the winds are not even 10 kilometers out there this morning. Beautiful sunshine. Now, it's going to be a warm one, so you know it's going to be high temperatures afternoon. The winds could pick up this afternoon from the east, 20, with gusts going 30. Tomorrow, Friday, 9 in the afternoon. Tomorrow, Wednesday, east, 40 going 60 with some sunny breaks. As for Sunday, beautiful. Lots of sunshine, 10 in the afternoon. Winds south about 25 kilometers. Now, Makatna, low can reach 8 this afternoon. Sunny skies, winds northeast, 20 going 40. Tomorrow, Friday, 5. Winds picks up from the east, 40 all the way up to like 70. Saturday, 20 to 40 kilometers easterly wind, sunny skies. And Sunday, they got a beautiful one coming. Southwest winds up to 20 kilometers, I-6, and beautiful sunshine. As for the marine forecast, sunny skies today, but northeast winds, 10 to 15 knots by this evening, 15 to 20, 25 knots of it in the morning tomorrow. 8:31. So right now out in Big Bay, tide is high at its peak, 4.3 feet. 2:40 this afternoon, low at a feet. 8:39, saltwater tides are high at 4.6. 2:47 this afternoon, low at 1.3 feet. It's a Thursday morning show here on CJAS 93.5 FM. 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Counter opens this morning here in St. Augustine, 10 o'clock until 6 p.m. tonight. Have a good Thursday.

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0: Siakonestine, a beautiful place to visit. I love my family, doing lots of outdoor things, especially fishing. This is Kevin. Have a wonderful day.
1: Bye.

A job posting from the municipality here in St. Augustine for a laborer. 16 weeks, 35 hours a week. The pay is $25 an hour, including vacation pay. So the job is right here in town. Description, general labor, basic carpentry skills, demolition and cleanup, assist municipal inspector with his duties, driver's license. 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Week 1, Monday to Friday. Week 2, Saturday to Wednesday. 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

Why fast lane feels so slow and a slow kiss feels so fast? Why the years roll back with the right perfume? How the first time that I saw you, it felt like deja vu.

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Proudly playing what you need to and what you want to hear. Trapped in

temperature is 9 out there. 9. Now, if you want to reach the agent at CMA Airlines, call 418-554-6024. The airline's own counter, 947-2929. STQ Secretary, 947-1387. Neil Driscoll for Relay Nordique, 581-805-3026. Have us busy or no answer for Neil, leave him your name and number, he'll call you back. And as for the Belle Adagagne, she's at the dock in Arrington, pulling out real soon. Expected to pull out around 9:15. This morning, arriving in Wailid, take the Belle in at 11 o'clock. Dallas Smith coming up on the morning show this morning. Like a man.

9 o'clock news for Thursday, May the 28th, 2026. 4 years after the high-profile murder of a Hells Angels associate riddled with bullets while at a car wash, police believe they have solved the crime with the arrest yesterday morning of three individuals in the Greater Montreal area. Early in the morning, law enforcement officers handcuffed Patrick Robert, 52, Michelle Ducey, 56, and Andre Cattier, 58. The three men who were the subject of an arrest warrant were respectively apprehended in Terrebonne and Mascouche. They were due to appear yesterday afternoon at the Montreal courthouse on a charge of first-degree murder, the most serious charge in the criminal code. According to Montreal police, numerous investigative steps have been taken over the years to successfully link the three suspects to the murder of Stéphane Dupuis. On the morning of April the 12th, 2022, Mr. Dupuis was waiting quietly in his Chevrolet Tahoe to enter a car wash in the St. Leonard district. Surprised by a gunman who appeared out of nowhere, Mr. Dupuis was riddled with bullets and had no chance. A partially burned vehicle was found less than a kilometer from the crime scene, a tactic that was once a trademark of the Hells Angels during the biker war. This was not the first time that Mr. Dupuis, a member of the inner circle of former Hells Angels full patch Mario Brulette, had been targeted by an armed attack. 2 years earlier, he had been shot

0: in the district of Laval, but had narrowly escaped death. Stefan Dupuis was known for his ties to the Hells Angels, but also to the Montreal Mafia. According to the coroner's report, the driver who caused the collision that killed a young woman last fall in Beauce veered out of his lane while looking for cigarettes. October the 10th at 5:15 p.m., Camille Cadier, 24, was traveling southbound in a construction zone on Highway 73 near Scott in Beauce when a pickup truck veered out of its lane before violently colliding with her car. Coroner Donnell Nicole noted that ongoing work on the A73 southbound forced a contra-flow detour. The two lanes of traffic in opposite directions were therefore separated only by orange cones, while the speed was limited to 90 kilometers per hour. The driver at fault reportedly suddenly changed lanes on a slight curve while trying to retrieve his cigarettes, thus hitting a first vehicle before colliding with Mr. Cadier's 2022 Kia Forte. The coroner explained in his analysis of the event, under the force of the impact, the pickup truck mounted the front of the latter's vehicle and crushed the roof. The woman in her 20s had no chance. She died instantly and remained trapped in her car for several minutes. In addition to the young woman's death, the inattention of the owner of the 2015 Chevrolet Silverado pickup truck resulted in four injuries in a pileup. In total, five vehicles were damaged. Speed, visibility, road signs, road conditions, and weather conditions have all been ruled out as causes of the accident. Traffic was disrupted yesterday morning in Shawinigan due to the train derailment that occurred the previous day around noon. According to information from the city of Shawinigan, the train cars were towed away around 8 a.m. yesterday morning, and the road was reopened mid-morning. But too little too late, motorists were caught in traffic jams. Spokesperson for the Ministry of Transport and Sustainable Mobility, MTMD, said one lane remained closed in a very localized way under the overpass where the railway runs. A person responsible for cleaning the sidewalks was on site early in the morning and stated that traffic had been difficult since 7 a.m. Two wagons reportedly lost their wheels on Tuesday, which caused about 10 other wagons of the Quebec-Gatineau Railway Company train to derail. This accident caused traffic jams Tuesday afternoon and yesterday morning during rush hour. The railway company said their teams worked closely with local emergency services to ensure public safety at all times. At this stage, it's too early still to determine the exact cause. No one was injured. 66 new mobile photo radars will soon be deployed, doubling for now their number across the territory of Quebec as part of a program that aims to eventually quintuple all mobile and fixed radars on our roads. The information was confirmed by consulting the Quebec government's tender website, where it was learned that the MTMD contracts amount to some $43 million and that the selected bidders are the companies Gardar World and Edemia. In the final quote on mobile detection systems, acquisition, maintenance, technical assistance, and inspection, a projection of firm and optional acquisitions indicates the acquisition of 66 mobile systems. The latest update to the tender specifies the acquisition of approximately 200 additional fixed detection systems, for which a new tender will be issued shortly by 2027. Regarding the new fixed photo radars, the deployment details are currently in the planning phase. Ultimately, it is planned that more than 250 photo radars will be deployed progressively across Quebec, wrote Carolyn LaRose of the MTMD in an email. She emphasized it's too early to identify the precise locations of the deployment. However, a distribution across all regions of Quebec is planned. Nicholas Vigneault, also spokesperson for the MTMD, was keen to clarify that the first 10 mobile radars arriving this summer will be deployed exclusively in school zones and around construction sites. Furthermore, he agreed that at the end of the program, to acquire mobile and fixed photo radars, Quebec will have more than quintupled their number on the territory, with more than 250 photo radar systems.
1: Now I 9 out there. 9, and the winds, like, are not even 10 kilometers. Nope, beautiful. Sunsets at 7:55 tonight. Now, tomorrow, Friday, looking at an eye of 9 by the afternoon. Winds east, anywhere from 40 going 60. You get a 10 coming for Saturday and Sunday. Beautiful sunshiny weekend. Northeast winds Saturday, anywhere from 30 to 50. Southeast, 25 kilometers for Sunday. Now, Makatna, they're at 6 up there. The winds are north, 20 kilometers. Sunsets at 7:55 tonight. Tomorrow, Friday, they're looking to reach 5 in the afternoon. Tomorrow, cloudy. Easterly winds, 40 going 70. Saturday, northeast, 40 at times, going up to 60 and a high 5. Finally, on Sunday, it slacks back to the south about 20 kilometers and a high of 6. The marine forecast got sunny skies today. Northeast winds, 10 to 15 knots. Late afternoon, coming on evening, they'll pick up to 20 knots and 25 knots in the morning tomorrow. Now, 2:40 this afternoon in Big Bay, tide is going to be low at a feet. 9:30 tonight, eye at 5.6. 2:47, saltwater tides will be low at 1.3. 9:29 tonight, eye at 5.9 feet. It's a Thursday morning show here on CJAS 93.5 FM. 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The counter in St. Augustine this morning opens to the public 10 o'clock until 6 p.m. tonight. Case counter in Tabatcher opens at 10 o'clock this morning until 4 p.m. this evening.

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Is $16.60 an hour for up to 9 weeks, and the ages are 15 to 30 years old. 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
1: Outside 8, and the wind's moving a little bit now, 10-14 kilometers, so it'll move a little bit. Sun will set at 7:55 tonight. Tomorrow, Friday, you're looking at 9 in the afternoon. Winds east 40 going 60. 10 on Saturday, northeast winds 30 to 50. Maquetna's at 7 up there, north winds 20 kilometers, sun setting at 7:55 tonight. Tomorrow, Friday, you're looking at a high of 5 in the afternoon, cloudy. Easterly winds, 40 going 70. Northeast, 40 to 60 for Saturday with a daytime high of 5. Beautiful sunshine. The marine forecast. Got sunny skies with winds northeast, 10 to 15 knots. Later afternoon, coming on evening, up to 20. And in the morning tomorrow, 25 knots off northeasters. 2:40 at Big Bay this afternoon. Tide is going to be low at a feet. 9:30 tonight, high at 5.6. 2:47. Saltwater tide is low at 1.3. 9:29 tonight, high at 5.9 feet.

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1: 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The morning show is sponsored by Caisse des Jardins. If it's your birthday today, happy birthday. Aries, if someone approaches you with what they say is the best idea ever, be smart and demand to see the facts and figures behind it before you even consider getting involved. They could have missed something that will land their idea in the trash. Taurus, with your ruling planet Venus at odds with Saturn today, you should keep routine tasks to a minimum and refuse to get distracted by details. Focus on the bigger picture and don't be afraid to follow your instincts rather than what the experts say. Gemini, there's no point making issue of something that in the greater scheme of things is of no importance at all. Let others work themselves into a frenzy if it makes them feel good while you stand back and laugh at the idiotic of it all. Cancer, be open to alternative ways of doing things, especially on the work front where some of your colleagues seem determined to carry on doing the same old stuff at the same old pace for the same old results. It's time to upgrade your methods. Leo, you may like to think of yourself as an irresistible force, but the planets warn there is an immovable object up ahead that you will need to avoid. Be smart and find a way around it while your rivals batter themselves senseless for no good reason. Virgo, financial matters, especially those involving other people, must be treated with care between now and the weekend. If you let your optimism run free, something is likely to happen that brings you crashing back to reality at a very high price. Libra, you may find it hard to be the life and soul of the party, but that's okay. No one expects you to be at your best every minute of the day, so don't expect it off yourself. It's okay to give the social world a miss for a bit. Scorpio, what has been bothering you the most over the past few days is most likely the one thing that cannot hurt you. So stop worrying and start acting as if the universe has got your back, because it has. You are still on the upward side of the curve. Sagittarius, because you tend to speak your mind, others sometimes see you as an insensitive brute, but that isn't you at all. Make a point over the next 24 hours of saying only nice things to people, even when they clearly don't deserve it. Capricorn, no, the world is not against you, and you must not allow yourself to think that. Saturn, your ruler, is making you overly touchy, so make an effort to focus on the good things in life and pretend the bad things do not exist. Aquarius, there's no point trying to control each and everything that happens in your life, because not even an Aquarius has the power to do that. Instead, aim to control those two or three things that matter most to you. Ignore everything else. And for you Pisces, you may look tough on the outside, but on the inside you're obviously worried. Whatever the cause of that worry, be assured it does not have the power to harm you. So put it out of your mind and smile at everyone you meet. Horoscope readings for this morning here on the morning show on CJAS 93.5 FM. 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

0: 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The results are coming right up here on CJAS. Who knows? 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Good luck. Following is a lot of results for Wednesday night, May 27th, starting out with your 649 numbers, 5, 27, 35, 38, 44, and 46. The bonus number 3, gold ball number, 7332-4147-01. Quebec 49 numbers, 10, 30, 35, 37, 42, and 44. The bonus number 8. Banco numbers, 6, 11, 14, 18, 22, 26, 30. 31, 33, 37, 38, 47, 49, 50, 54, 63, 65, 67, 68, and 70. As for the astral, your day is 4, your month April, the year 57, and your sign is Scorpio. Lotto poker cards, 4 clubs, 6 of hearts, 6 of clubs, 10 of spades, and the ace of diamonds. The extra for your games, 7517140. A friendly reminder, lotteries are for adults only. Good luck! Just remember, it's community cleanup day today. Yeah, everyone can help. The Kevin Bateman Center, in partnership with the Municipality of St. Augustine and our Junior Canadian Rangers, request the assistance of all community members in beautifying our village this evening. 4:30, you'll meet at the Kevin Bateman Center. 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It's followed by a hot dog roast and a game of softball at the baseball field. Looking forward to seeing you there this evening. And Katria's takeaway is closed until tomorrow, the 29th of May.
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3: 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Then there was the music of the countryside, country music. Yeah!

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Sports Highlights for Thursday, May the 28th, 2026. Lane Hutson delivered a blunt assessment in a locker room his team might not see again this season. The Canadian said all the right things, adding into a crucial Game 4 matchup with the Hurricanes. They needed to play more connected, direct more shots on target, be predictable for each other. Then the puck dropped, and Carolina again showed why it rattled off two sweeps to open the playoffs. It seemed like the only guy that showed up was Dobie. Hutson, Montreal star defenseman, set off standout goaltender Jakub Dobish. Wasn't good enough, didn't answer the bell. It might ring just one more time in 2025-26 for this group. Sebastian Aho sparked a three-goal surge late in the first period, and Frederik Andersen made a comfortable 18 saves for his third shutout of the postseason as the Hurricanes cruised past the Canadiens 4-0 yesterday to grab a 3-1 lead in the Eastern Conference Final.

0: game's going to humble you. Montreal head coach Martin St. Louis said, whenever you get humbled, you stand tall. Canadiens fans packed inside the Bell Centre implored their team to direct shots on target. Shoot the puck rang out the rink in a third period where Montreal trailed 3-0 and troubled Anderson just three times in the dying minutes. Dobish stopped 39 shots for Montreal, which fell 2-6 at home in this spring Stanley Cup tournament. The best-of-seven series returns to North Carolina for Game 5 Friday. Game 6, if necessary, would be back at the Bell Centre on Sunday. The middling Miami Marlins departed Toronto with back-to-back losses against the Toronto Blue Jays, but their three Canadians left an impression. Otto Lopez enjoyed a 4-hit run in the 2-1 defeat in the series finale against the Blue Jays 27-29. Liam Hicks continues to lead Miami 26-31 with 44 RBIs and 11 homers. Owen Cassie knocked in two runs in the Marlins series opening 8-2 victory on Monday. It's been a really exciting time for us, the Dominican Republic-born Montreal-raised Lopez said. Lopez, a 27-year-old shortstop, was once a Blue Jays prospect, but Toronto gave up on him to make a roster spot for pitcher Yuriel Rodriguez in 2024. It was a mistake because Lopez leads Major League Baseball with 75 hits, a .342 average, and 22 multi-hit outings. Lopez praised the Marlins staff for setting a plan for the three Canadians to improve this year, and he has received kind words in return. When quarterback Cody Fajardo looks at the wide receivers on the Edmonton Elks roster this season, he has to smile at least a little at the upgrade made in the offseason. The Elks lost one of its key wide receivers, Curley Gittens Jr. to Hamilton, but offset that loss with the addition of free agents Austin Mack and Brendan O'Leary Orange. Plus, whoever makes the team from an impressive list of hopefuls that includes University of Alberta graduate Carter Kettle. The Elks retained two key receivers from last season's team, Kayon Julian Grant and Benjamin Victor. The 6'2", 200-pound Julian Grant, a Toronto native, led the team last season with 57 receptions for 820 yards and 7 touchdowns. In his first CFL season, the 6'4", 200-pound Victor caught 33 passes for 331 yards and a touchdown. The 6'1", 200-pound Mack was signed as a free agent. He had 48 catches for 674 yards and 2 touchdowns with the Montreal Alouettes last season. But in 2023, with Fajardo as his quarterback, he hauled in 78 passes for 1,154 yards and 4 touchdowns. Canadian singer Micah Bublé and television personality Drew Scott say they have been approached about helping keep the Whitecaps in Vancouver amid uncertainty around the club's future. Speaking on Wednesday to the Canadian press, the BC-born entertainers both supported the idea of the Major League Soccer team remaining in their hometown, though neither committed to joining a local ownership group. Scott, one half of the Property Brothers, said someone contacted him recently about joining a Whitecaps bid, while Bubble said he had also been approached a long time ago. The Whitecaps have been up for sale since 2024, with ownership citing ongoing challenges tied to stadium control and revenue at BC Place Stadium, while a U.S.-based investor group has submitted a bid to move the team to Las Vegas. The club's ownership group has publicly said more than 100 parties have been contacted about a potential sale, but no viable local ownership solution has emerged under the current business model. Mr. Bubble said Vancouver remains capable of supporting major league franchises despite the possibility the Whitecaps could relocate to Las Vegas, reviving memories of the NBA's Grizzlies leaving for Memphis in 2001. The CFL has a new broadcast agreement that not only brings in more partners but also presents its brand on a more global stage. The league announced today it has signed a 6-year extension with Bell Media to remain its majority broadcaster. But the deal also incorporates The Zone as a new Canadian and international broadcast partner, along with YouTube being named a premier platform partner. Financial figures weren't divulged. The CFL is entering the final season of a 6-year Canadian broadcast agreement with TSN that paid the league an average of $50 million annually. The Zone Canada will introduce Saturday Night Football exclusively each week of the regular season, as well as a Saturday Night playoff game in each of the first 2 rounds. It will also become the official global broadcaster of all CFL games outside of Canada and the U.S., including the full regular season, all 8 playoff games, and Grey Cup.
1: Seven out there. It was just 8, now it's gone down to 7. We got a lot of sunshine. The winds are not too bad. They're coming from the northeast. 12, then it'll go like probably 15, 16. They could pick up this afternoon though, anywhere from 20 up to 40. Sunsets at 7:55 tonight. Now tomorrow is Friday. We're looking to have a high of 9 by the afternoon tomorrow. The winds will be east, anywhere from 40 going 60. Saturday, you got a high of 10 on Saturday, another 10 for Sunday. Beautiful sunshiny weekend. Northeast winds Saturday, anywhere from 30 going 50. Southeast, 25 kilometers for Sunday. Macatna's at 8 up there. North winds, 20 kilometers, sunsetting at 7:55 tonight. Tomorrow, Friday, they're looking at 5 by the afternoon. Cloudy. Winds east, 40 going 70. 5 for Saturday. Sunny skies, northeast winds, 40 at times going 60. Finally back into about 20 kilometers from the south on Sunday, a high of 6 and beautiful sunshine. Now the marine forecast got sunny skies with northeast winds, 10 to 15 knots, 20 late afternoon and 25 in the morning tomorrow. 2:40 out in Big Bay, tide is going to be low at a feet. 9:30 tonight, high at 5.6. Saltwater tides, 2:47 this afternoon, low at 1.3. 9:29 tonight, high at 5.9 feet. Well, Bay Como was cloudy with chance of showers today. And Seven Islands, Port Cartier, get a little bit of drizzle or rain going on. Yep. The winds are from the east, 20 kilometers. Mingani and Anticosti got periods of light rain that should end early in the afternoon. 20 kilometers off northeast wind. Natashquan, cloudy, 60% chance of showers the morning. Light winds by the afternoon. Clear skies in Chevry. Winds northeast, 20 going 40. And Blanc-Sablon, 20 to 40 kilometers from the northeast with a mix of sun and cloud. 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Peter Jacobs taking it away this morning, and come on down.

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3: 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Case counter in Tabatcher, hoping us off 10 o'clock until 4 p.m. this evening. 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
1: Well, it's back up to 8 again out there. Has still got beautiful sunshine. The winds are really light. They come all the way down to about 10 kilometers. Then a little puff maybe going around 15 or so from the northeast. Sunsets at 7:55 tonight. It could pick up later this afternoon. Now that's only a could. 20 going up to like 35 and 40. Tomorrow Friday you're looking to reach 9 in the afternoon. The winds will be east 40 going 60 with some sunny breaks. Beautiful for Saturday and Sunday. Daytime highs of 10. Full sunshine. Northeast wind for Saturday, 30 going 50. Southeast, 25 kilometers for Sunday. Now, as for Macatna, the winds up there are not bad either. Only about 20 kilometers from the north. Sunsets at 7:55 tonight. Tomorrow is Friday. They're looking at a 5 in the afternoon. Tomorrow, cloudy. Winds east, 40 going 70. Saturday, they got northeast winds 40 to 60. High 5, sunny skies. Beautiful for Sunday. Finally back and back to about 25 kilometers of southerly wind and a high of 6 with beautiful sun. Now the marine forecast got sunny skies today. All the way northeast winds. You got 10 to 15 knots. Then it picks up to 20 late this afternoon. 25 in the morning tomorrow. 2:40 this afternoon in Big Bay. Tide is going to be low at a feet. 9:30 tonight, high at 5.6. 2:47, saltwater tides low at 1.3. 9:29 tonight, high at 5.9 feet. 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
2: 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May 28, 1944, Gary Stewart, a country musician and songwriter, was born in Kentucky. Known for his distinctive voice and a southern rock-influenced outlaw country sound. During the mid-1970s, Time magazine described him as the king of honky-tonk. His biggest hit was a 1975 U.S. number one country hit, She's Acting Single, I'm Drinking Doubles. Stewart died of a self-inflicted gunshot wound on December 16, 2003, a few weeks after his wife had died from pneumonia. 1947, Leland Schuyler was born in Milwaukee, a bass player and film score composer who has contributed to over 2,000 albums as a session musician, including albums by Reba McEntire, the Oak Ridge Boys, Dolly Parton, Linda Ronstadt, George Strait, Jimmy Webb, Kris Kristofferson, Merle Haggard, Vince Gill, Glenn Campbell, and Clint Black. 1956, Jerry Douglas, a lap steel player and record producer, was born in Ohio. 1964, Phil Vassar was born in Virginia, country music singer-songwriter. 1979, Dolly Parton released her 21st solo studio album, Great Balls of Fire. The album's first single, You're the Only One, topped the U.S. country charts in mid-1979. 1988, Kathy Mattea was at number one on the chart with 18 Wheels and A Dozen Roses. 1999, Clint Black was at number one on U.S. country music album chart with his debut album, Killing Time. 2010, Alan Jackson and his wife sold their house in Tennessee for $28 million. Making it one of the largest private sales of a private residence in Nashville. The Jacksons didn't exactly downsize to an apartment. They moved to an even more jaw-dropping hilltop estate in Franklin, which they sold for $19 million in 2021. 2019, Canadian-born producer, songwriter Ralph Murphy died at the age of 75. He penned hits for many artists including Shania Twain, Randy Travis, Ray Price, and Crystal Gayle. Murphy was inducted into Canadian Country Music Hall of Fame in 2012. Country Music History segment for this morning air on the Silver Year Show on CJAS 93.5 FM. 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

0: Dr. Camille Markowak, Mission in Motion, moving forward together on Sunday, June the 7th, 11 o'clock in the morning till 1 o'clock in the afternoon. The location here in St. Augustine is the Catholic Church, in front of the Catholic Church. 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Now, Carly Rousel is coming up on the Silver Years Show this morning. Don't think twice, it's all right. Now, just a couple songs ago, I played you a song. It was called Summertime Dream. Summertime Dream. Can you tell me who sung that song? Who sung that song? A Chubbs. I'll tell you he's a Chubbs. Give me a call. 27 Nightline, 50 years old and older. Silver Years Show. Good morning, you're on the air.
1: Darcy Chubbs.
0: Not Darcy, no. Try again, though. Yep, he's a Chubbs. It was Summertime Dream. Not Darcy Chubbs. Good morning, you're on the air.
2: Gary Chubbs.
0: Gary Chubbs is right. Who's calling, please?
2: Lolita.
0: Lolita, enjoy the sun today, Lolita.
2: Thank you.
0: Bye. Yep, it was Gary Chubbs that sang Summertime Dream. Now you're listening to Carly Rousel. Don't think twice. It's all right. Yeah.

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0: That was Tony Gallon Show and Clifford and Hank. Now notice to CJAS bingo players. Due to the continued decline in our weekly bingo sales, especially over this past year, CJAS Radio is unable to meet the targeted 75% giveaway value as per the RACJ. Therefore, we regret to inform you, our valuable players, that the CJAS Bingo Prize round has changed on the sheets. Rounds 1, 2, 3, and 4 will be valued at $100 each. Round 5, the final round on your card, $500. The Lucky 7 and single card rounds remain the same, and this comes into effect as of June the 3rd, next week's bingo. CJAS board and staff ask for your continued support and understanding. Rest assured, when and if we can inflate the rounds again, this will be done. We will continue to offer mini mega bingos for your enjoyment. Staff and board, thank you.
1: 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A few community projects that we helped realize: Old House Pond with the Canadian Junior Rangers, the Memory Tree, the Memorial Site, and some of the tourism attractions that you see around the village now, including the Lookout and the Fishing Hut, the Museum, the Local Heritage House. 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

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Enjoy the morning listening to a mix of classic country, Newfoundland, and some of your very own local artists. CJAS, ensuring that every genre is covered.

I love to watch the sailboats as they glide across the bay, to see again the farmers sow the seeds and cut the hay. You see, the island

The Variety Hours Now. Welcome. This is a show that has something new, something different, something great. This is the CJIS Variety Hour.

11 o'clock news for Thursday, May the 28th, 2026. Quebecers age 50 and over feel much younger than their actual age, although Quebec is one of the oldest populations on the planet. This is one of the findings of a survey conducted by FEDUC among more than 3,500 of its members. The respondents' actual average age, 71.5 years, is significantly higher than their average perceived age, 61. Several factors explain this disparity, according to Yves Bouchard, president of this organization, representing the interest of nearly 620,000 members. Seniors are more active and social these days, so they have a younger perception of their cultural age. People are rediscovering their ability to not be so old after all. There are also advances in healthcare. Another key finding of this barometer study is members' perceptions of aging. Only 16% of those surveyed viewed this reality negatively. Positive 40% and neutral 44% reactions are signs of progress, according to Mr. Bouchard. According to the Quebec Institute of Statistics, people aged 65 and over could make up a quarter of our population by 2031. This demographic shift, particularly pronounced in the province, could create a gap between generations unless we fight against certain stereotypes already present in society. Furthermore, FEDUC took advantage of the release of the results of this survey, which will be conducted annually to rebrand. In addition to adopting a new logo reminiscent of a sun, the organization founded in 1970 announced its new motto, Bringing Out the Strength of Age. We wanted our visual approach to represent the momentum we see in our members, summarizes Mr. Bouchard. As Canada boosts its defense spending, ITPS Canada has ordered 6 new jet trainers that will be stationed at the company's International Tactical Training Center base in North Bay. ITPS Canada said this week the aircraft will support expansion of NATO and allied tactical fighter pilot training. The contract includes 6 M346 T-Block 20 aircrafts, with options for an additional 6 units, which are expected to enter service starting in 2029. The planes will be built by Leonardo, an Italian company that provides jet aircraft to train fighter jet pilots for NATO and others. The new trainers are expected to enter service starting in 2029, providing a major contribution to the first capability enhancement project of the ITTC fleet. Currently active in providing training to several international customers and to meet advanced tactical training service demand from in excess of 10 different air forces globally. In October 2025, ITPS's CEO conducted an airborne evaluation of the Leonardo M-346 advanced

jet trainer in the airspace north of Ottawa International Airport. The M346 is an exceptionally capable advanced jet trainer that aligns closely with the operational requirements of modern fighter pilot training. The training center will move from London to North Bay as part of the plan. Some residents in the town of Stephenville have been advised to evacuate after a historic military munition was turned into local detachment. The item was discovered in nearby St. George's and is currently being stored by police in Stephenville. Officers went door-to-door to let residents in the area know about the risk associated with the munition and offer them the option to evacuate. The item is being monitored and will be disposed of once experts with the Department of National Defense arrive. The Stephenville detachment is closed to the public for the time being. A standoff between Premier Danielle Smith and her own United Conservative Party on the issue of separation is over and the Premier is won. Premier Smith and Party President Rob Smith has been at odds over where they would stand on Alberta staying in Canada ahead of a fall referendum on the matter. Yesterday, the Premier said she wanted Alberta to stay in Confederation, while the Party President, who is not related to the Premier, said earlier this week the party would not pick a side leading up to the vote. Premier Smith said when it comes to the United Conservatives, her word is the last word, and the party's official position is that it wants Alberta to stay in Confederation. Let me be clear, because I do speak for our government, our caucus, and our party, she said. Our party, at its founding principles, that we support autonomy for Alberta within a united Canada. Every one of my MLAs got elected on that. The party issued a new statement yesterday after the Premier spoke, saying it supports Alberta staying in Canada, adding it has always supported Alberta staying in Canada. Premier Smith told Albertans last week they will go to the polls on October the 19th to vote on whether to stay in Canada or begin the process to hold a second binding referendum on leaving. That announcement has roiled debate across the country. Opponents say it's a reckless decision that takes the country down a path with unseen and unintended consequences by a party and premier that didn't campaign on separating in the last election.

A mix of sun and cloud this afternoon. Winds from the east, 20. Temperature reaching 13 degrees Celsius. Cloudy tonight, plus 1. Winds northeast, 30. For tomorrow, cloudy with sunny breaks. Winds from the east, 35. Gusting up to 55. A high up 9. Cloudy tomorrow night. Northeast winds, 30, plus 3. Mainly sunny skies. Saturday, southeast winds, 20. A high up 10. Clear overnight, plus 1. Sunday and Monday, mainly sunshine. Daytime high up 10. Overnight cloudy, plus 3. Grow Macatna this afternoon, a mix of sun and cloud. Northeast winds 20. Temperature up 9. Cloudy tonight. Northeast winds 40. Gusting up to 60. A high of 2. Mainly cloudy skies tomorrow. Winds from the east 45, but gusts to 70. Temperature up 5 degrees Celsius. And tomorrow night cloudy. Temperature up 3. Northeast winds 40, gusting to 60. 2:40 this afternoon. Low tide at 1. 9:30 tonight. High at 5.6.

back now with a few requests. Bob Seger, In Your Time, goes out to my son, Kirk. A very special happy birthday. Enjoy your day. 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

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A brother. Very happy birthday wishes to you, Kirk, coming from Jason and Jenny.

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That went out to Brother Kirk. 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Enjoy your day from Jason and Jenny. Almost Saturday night goes out to you, Kirk. Special happy birthday wishes coming from Gladys and Aurel.

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1: Temperature is at 8 degrees Celsius here in St. Augustine. A mix of sun and cloud this afternoon, reaching 13. Cloudy tonight, plus 1. Cloudy with sunny breaks tomorrow. Winds from the east, 35, gusting to 55 in the afternoon. A high of 9. Cloudy tomorrow night, northeast winds 30 with gust to 50, plus 3. Then for Saturday, mainly sunny skies. Southeast winds 20, a high of 10. Clear overnight, plus 1. Mainly sunshine for Sunday. A high of 10, cloudy overnight, temperature of 3. Grome Macatna, mix of sun and cloud this afternoon. Northeast winds 20, a high of 9, cloudy tonight. Northeast winds 40, gusting up to 60, temperature of 2. For tomorrow, mainly cloudy. Winds from the east 45, gusting to 70 at times, temperature of 5, cloudy overnight, plus 3. 2:40 this afternoon, low tide at 1. Tonight, 9:30, I at 5.6.
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our next song, Hold Time Rock and Roll. Bob Seger goes out to you. Kirk, very happy birthday wishes. 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

That was Happy Birthday to You, Kirk. Enjoy Your Day from Bruno, Melissa, and family. 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Very happy birthday wishes from Henry and Yvonette.

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Temperatures at 8. We have a mix of sun and cloud in the forecast for the afternoon. Winds from the east 20. A high of 13. Cloudy tonight, plus 1. Cloudy with sunny breaks tomorrow. Winds from the east 35. Gusting to 55. Temperature up 9. Overnight, plus 3. Northeast winds 30. Mainly sunshine. Saturday afternoon, southeast winds 20. A high of 10. Clear overnight, plus 1. Mainly sunny skies again for Sunday, a high of 10. Monday, a mix of sun and cloud, temperature of 9. For Grow Macatna, a mix of sun and cloud this afternoon, northeast winds 25, a high of 9. Cloudy tonight, temperature of 2. Northeast winds 40, gusting up to 60. Tomorrow, mainly cloudy in the afternoon, winds from the east 45, gusting to 70, plus 5. Cloudy tomorrow night, plus 3, northeast winds 40, gusting to 60. 2:40 this afternoon, low tide at 1, 9:30 tonight, high at 5.6.

Welcome to the Radio New News for Thursday, May the 28th, 2026, sponsored by the MRC Gulf de St. Laurent. The Presbytery in Onamanshipu, where dozens of children were allegedly sexually abused by Father Alexis Joveneau, was destroyed Tuesday. Several members of the Innu community wanted to see the building disappear, but its demolition had not been announced. Alexis Joveneau subjected dozens of children in Innu communities on the North Shore to a living hell between 1953 and 1992, the year of his death. According to testimonies gathered a few years after his death, he committed numerous sexual assaults on boys and girls. Brian Mark was chief of Onamanshipu when the abuses were revealed in 2017. He attended the demolition of the rectory this week where Alexis Joveneau lived. It was a relief to see the demolition of that building. Of course, I thought of the victims, he said. On the other side of the Atlantic in Belgium, a niece of Alexis Joveneau, herself a victim of multiple sexual assaults during a stay in Onamanshipu in 1981, is happy to see the building disappear, even if painful memories resurface. All the images of our past experiences in that place came flooding back. It was a real shock. I didn't sleep well, says Mary Christine Joveneau. She laments that the building's demolition wasn't announced and that the event wasn't acknowledged. I think they could have held a purification ceremony on the foundations afterwards and at least given us some advance notice, she said. Brian Mark agrees. Many people wanted to see the demolition of that rectory. I would have liked to see at least something to demonstrate some support for the victims, he stressed. The Diocese of Baie-Comeau, which owns the building, indicated by email that the decision to demolish it was made at a request of the Band Council and that the documents it contained had been preserved. But the story doesn't end there. As a class action lawsuit was filed in 2018 against the missionary Oblates of Mary Immaculate, it includes 70 victims, and the trial date should be set within a few weeks. It is unknown whether a plaque commemorating Father Joveneau's victims will be installed near the rectory grounds. Federal MP for the North Shore is denouncing the Kearney government's intention to sell ports owned by Transport Canada. Marilyn Gill is also concerned about the Liberals' intention to sell regional airports. At the Art of the Bloc Québécois, MP's concerns is a working document from the Department of Transport, published last week on ports and trade. It reveals that the government is exploring the possibility of merging certain key ports while selling others. Mark Carney stated that his government was willing to sell off public assets if the proceeds from such a sale could contribute to the financing of new infrastructure. The details are unclear, the MP notes. There is no clear way to identify which ports would be affected. She specifies that 9 of the 10 ports owned by Transport Canada in Quebec are located in so-called remote or isolated communities, namely Beijuan-Bitz, Blasabla, Arrington Harbor, Kikaska, La Romaine, La Tabatière, Natesquan, Saint-Augustin, Trout Point, and Tetelabelen. What are the consequences for the population? How can we know if small ports will be safe if the minister doesn't provide a clear answer? What will the consequences be for the population and their basic needs if the government divests itself of ports that are essential to their communities, particularly for fishing and supply? The private sector aims to maximize profits. Who will want to acquire a port in a so-called remote area that generates little or no profit? If they don't sell, will they continue to honor their financial responsibilities, which they are already neglecting? Ask MP Marilyn Gill. She is demanding answers about the Liberals' true intentions. MP for the North Shore requested a meeting with Transport Minister Stephen McKinnon. We absolutely must make the minister aware of the impacts of selling assets to make a quick profit instead of creating wealth to better support our communities wherever they are. We need to know the list of ports and airports owned by Transport Canada that will be excluded from such a sale project, the MP concluded.
A new option will be added to the Sept-Îles campus of the University of Quebec at Chicoutimi, UQAC, with a bachelor's degree in engineering. The proposed program will involve completing the first year of studies in Sept-Îles before continuing academically in Chicoutimi. Internships on the North Shore will also be prioritized. The first year of study, which would take place in Sept-Îles, would offer a common core curriculum, which would then allow the student to turn to mechanical engineering or electrical engineering. Etienne Hébert, Vice Rector of Studies, Training and Success for the University of Quebec, met with students to find out which type of engineering was the most interesting. Electrical and mechanical engineering emerged as the most popular. However, you will understand that there are not enough students to offer both programs. We therefore decided to offer initially a common core curriculum with adapted courses and laboratories. UQAC has been working on this initiative for several years. Through consultations with the community, the university determined that there was a need for workers trained in engineering. The North Shore region is known for its large construction projects and the presence of major industrial players. The need for engineers is expected to grow in the coming years. According to a 2023 study by the Order of Quebec Engineers, OIQ, by 2033, 52,000 new engineering professionals will be needed to meet the demands of economic growth and retirements. There is interest in a bachelor's degree in engineering in the region. UQAC consulted the student population at both CEGEP of Sept-Îles and CEGEP of Baie-Comeau, and a sufficient proportion of people are interested to justify such a program. The program is scheduled to launch in the fall of 2027. 1 year after the ban on cell phones in Quebec schools, at the Polyvante des Baies in Baie-Comeau, students and school employees agree that the measure has caused more fear than harm. When the measure was announced, the news was met with some reluctance. Victor Gagnon, a grade 11 student, admits to having protested in front of the school at the beginning of the year, lamenting that the decision had been made without consulting the students. He now observes that the absence of cell phones during the day positively affects the atmosphere at school and facility socialization. Today, if he needs to make a call, Mr. Gagnon can use the school phone or go outside the building if it's truly urgent. I find there's more life in the school. Before it was dead, lots of people were on their cell phones. Now everyone talks to each other. It's more lively. In his third year of secondary school, Etienne Levesque shared this feeling of incomprehension at first. He was used to spending his lunches playing video games with his friends in the cafeteria. Although he admits to having found winter a bit long without a phone to chase away boredom, this new dynamic has nevertheless led to some good debates within a circle of friends. This forced disconnection has given rise to new habits. Ping pong tables are packed and students are meeting up to play board games. The staff were also affected by the uncertainty. Learning specialist at the school, Catherine Martin, feared having to police the phone, which would damage the bond of trust built with the students. For his part, the school's principal, Mr. Bouchard, was convinced of the necessity of this measure even before it was announced. He was more concerned about its implementation, which, according to him, ultimately went smoothly. In the first few days, we thought we'd confiscate 25 to 30 cell phones a day. In the end, that wasn't the case. I think students understood the message well. Today, confiscations are rare and can be counted on one hand each week. Meteo Media forecast below normal seasonal temperatures this summer for much of Quebec and Ontario and above normal precipitation. The rapid transition from La Nina to El Nino during the summer is expected to cause scorching weather in the west of the country, but the opposite is expected in the east. Meteo Media is forecasting the coolest summer season in Quebec since 2017. That summer, the average daytime temperature in Montreal was 24.6 degrees Celsius. Generally, a transitional summer towards El Nino does not favor high temperatures in eastern Canada, and this kind of transition does not favor the establishment of a well-anchored weather pattern.
There will therefore be an alternation of weather regimes during the summer, with some warmer periods, but also some cooler periods in Quebec. Although a summer without major heat waves is forecast for Ontario and Quebec, there should still be periods of summer heat, but of short duration, according to the Weather Network. They expect several days with temperatures reaching 30 degrees Celsius, but perhaps less than 32, 33, or 34 degrees, as has been the case several times in the last decade. While it's still too early to say for sure, the presence of El Nino could mean a warm fall for Quebec and Ontario. Normally, summer should not end abruptly at the end of August. We should have an extension of summer into early fall. For most regions of Quebec and Ontario, above average rainfall is expected in the coming months. However, the limited number of periods of intense heat and humidity should reduce the frequency of severe thunderstorms. By the end of the summer, total rainfall amounts will not greatly exceed seasonal norms. Quebec legislator members are coming together to denounce the Prime Minister's comments suggesting that a simple majority isn't enough for a province to separate from Canada. Prime Minister Mark Carney said this week that a 50% plus one vote doesn't constitute a clear majority under Canada's Clarity Act. The act was passed in 2000 and gives the House of Commons the power to determine whether the federal government should negotiate with a province that proposes to separate from Canada following a referendum. Under the Act, federal politicians would be empowered to make this decision based on whether they believe a clear majority has clearly expressed a desire to separate. Quebec politicians have been opposed to the federal law for decades, and the legislature also adopted its own law declaring that 50% of the votes plus one is enough to win a referendum. Members of the Coalition Avenir Quebec, the Liberals, the Parti Québécois, and Quebec Solidaire all denounced Mr. Carney's statement. Justice Minister Simon Jolin Barrette says Quebec's laws apply when it comes to constitutional issues and that the province's position has long been clear. All the parliamentarians here in Quebec City and all successive governments of the Quebec state have always held the same position, he said. So it's the Quebec legal framework that applies, period. He was echoed by International Relations Minister Christopher Skeet, who said the federal government should not interfere in discussions that belong to the Quebec people. Bill 99, passed in 2000, stipulates that when the Quebec people is consulted by way of a referendum under the Referendum Act, the winning option is the option that obtains a majority of the valid votes cast, namely 50% of the valid votes cast plus one. It takes aim at the Federal Clarity Act, which states that the federal government will not negotiate succession with a province unless the referendum question is clear and unless there has been a clear expression of a will by a clear majority of the population. A former employee with the town of Lanceleu in the Labrador Straits has been charged after an internal investigation discovered more than $100,000 had gone missing. The town first contacted RCMP in August of last year. Fordo RCMP charged 53-year-old Janice Normore with theft over $5,000 and breach of trust after a forensic audit uncovered internal fraud in excess of $115,000 over a four-year period. Ms. Normore is set to make her first appearance in court in Wabush August the 18th. Sports highlights for Thursday, May the 28th, 2026. Lane Hutson delivered a blunt assessment in a locker room his team might not see again this season. The Canadian said all the right things heading into a crucial Game 4 matchup with the Hurricanes. They needed to play more connected, direct more shots on target, be predictable for each other. Then the puck dropped and Carolina again showed why it rattled off two sweeps to open the playoffs. It seemed like the only guy that showed up was Dobie. Hutson, Montreal star defenseman, set up standout goaltender Jakub Dobish. Wasn't good enough, didn't answer the bell. It might ring just one more time in 2025-26 for this group.
Sebastian Aho sparked a three-goal surge late in the first period, and Frederik Andersen made a comfortable 18 saves for his third shutout of the postseason as the Hurricanes cruised past the Canadiens 4-0 yesterday to grab a 3-1 lead in the Eastern Conference Final. The game's going to humble you, Montreal head coach Martin St. Louis said. Whenever you get humbled, you stand tall. Canadiens fans packed inside the Bell Centre implored their team to direct shots on target. Shoot the puck rang out the rink in a third period where Montreal trailed 3-0 and troubled Andersen just three times in the dying minutes. Dobish stopped 39 shots for Montreal, which fell 2-6 at home in this spring Stanley Cup tournament. The best-of-seven series returns to North Carolina for Game 5 Friday. Game 6, if necessary, would be back at the Bell Centre on Sunday. The middling Miami Marlins departed Toronto with back-to-back losses against the Toronto Blue Jays, but their three Canadians left an impression. Otto Lopez enjoyed a 4-hit run in the 2-1 defeat in the series finale against the Blue Jays 27-29. Liam Hicks continues to lead Miami 26-31 with 44 RBIs and 11 homers. Owen Cassie knocked in two runs in the Marlins series opening 8-2 victory on Monday. It's been a really exciting time for us, the Dominican Republic-born Montreal-raised Lopez said. Lopez, a 27-year-old shortstop, was once a Blue Jays prospect, but Toronto gave up on him to make a roster spot for pitcher Yuriel Rodriguez in 2024. It was a mistake because Lopez leads Major League Baseball with 75 hits, a .342 average, and 22 multi-hit outings. Lopez praised the Marlins staff for setting a plan for the three Canadians to improve this year, and he has received kind words in return. When quarterback Cody Fajardo looks at the wide receivers on the Edmonton Elks roster this season, he has to smile at least a little at the upgrade made in the offseason. The Elks lost one of its key wide receivers, Curley Gittens Jr. to Hamilton, but offset that loss with the addition of free agents Austin Mack and Brendan O'Leary Orange. Plus, whoever makes the team from an impressive list of hopefuls that includes University of Alberta graduate Carter Kettle. The Elks retained two key receivers from last season's team, Kayon Julian Grant and Benjamin Victor. The 6'2", 200-pound Julian Grant, a Toronto native, led the team last season with 57 receptions for 820 yards and 7 touchdowns. In his first CFL season, the 6'4", 200-pound Victor caught 33 passes for 331 yards and a touchdown. The 6'1", 200-pound Mack was signed as a free agent. He had 48 catches for 674 yards and 2 touchdowns with the Montreal Alouettes last season. But in 2023, with Fajardo as his quarterback, he hauled in 78 passes for 1,154 yards and 4 touchdowns. Canadian singer Micah Bublé and television personality Drew Scott say they have been approached about helping keep the Whitecaps in Vancouver amid uncertainty around the club's future. Speaking on Wednesday to the Canadian press, the BC-born entertainers both supported the idea of the Major League Soccer team remaining in their hometown, though neither committed to joining a local ownership group. Scott, one half of the Property Brothers, said someone contacted him recently about joining a Whitecaps bid, while Bubble said he had also been approached a long time ago. The Whitecaps have been up for sale since 2024, with ownership citing ongoing challenges tied to stadium control and revenue at BC Place Stadium, while a U.S.-based investor group has submitted a bid to move the team to Las Vegas. The club's ownership group has publicly said more than 100 parties have been contacted about a potential sale, but no viable local ownership solution has emerged under the current business model. Mr. Bubble said Vancouver remains capable of supporting major league franchises despite the possibility the Whitecaps could relocate to Las Vegas,
reviving memories of the NBA's Grizzlies leaving for Memphis in 2001. The CFL has a new broadcast agreement that not only brings in more partners, but also presents its brand on a more global stage. The league announced today it has signed a six-year extension with Bell Media to remain its majority broadcaster. But the deal also incorporates The Zone as a new Canadian and international broadcast partner, along with YouTube being named a premier platform partner. Financial figures weren't divulged. The CFL is entering the final season of a six-year Canadian broadcast agreement with TSN that paid the league an average of $50 million annually. The Zone Canada will introduce Saturday Night Football exclusively each week of the regular season, as well as a Saturday Night playoff game in each of the first two rounds. It will also become the official global broadcaster of all CFL games outside of Canada and the U.S., including the full regular season, all eight playoff games, and Grey Cup.

0: The temperature is at 9 here in St. Augustine now, sitting at 9. And let's check it out for the remainder of today. Mix of sun and cloud. This afternoon, temperature should reach 13. Cloudy tonight, plus 1. Now, you know, winds are coming in for Friday and Saturday from the east, northeast. It'll be 35 to 55 for Friday. On Saturday, southeast in the afternoon, and that'll be like 20 to 35 kilometers. Daytime high of 10. Overnight, cloudy, plus 3. Sunday, mainly sunny skies, a high of 10. Grow McCatton, a mix of sun and cloud this afternoon. Northeast winds 20, temperature of 9. Cloudy tonight, plus 2. Mainly cloudy tomorrow. Winds from the east 45, gusting up to 70, temperature of 5. Cloudy overnight, plus 3. North Shore and Lower North Shore. Winds northeast 10 to 15. Increasing to 15 to 20 later afternoon and to at northeast 25 tomorrow morning. Saturday, northeast 25 knots, diminishing to 15 to 20 late in the evening. Sunday, winds variable 10 to 15 knots. Monday, winds variable 10 to 15 knots. 2:10 this afternoon, low tide at 1. 9:30 tonight, high at 5.6.
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0: Lil Shatler is looking to buy an upright fridge. 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Cantry's Takeout is closed until tomorrow. It'll be open tomorrow, Friday, May the 29th.
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0: Contest question for the adults of the listening audience. Give me a call on the 2790 line. Canada loses Evan Bouchard to a head injury in the World Hockey Quarterfinal. Which position does Evan Bouchard play? Canada loses to a head injury, Evan Bouchard. Which position does he play? He was hurt on a high check from American Ryan Lindgren in the first period. What position does he play, Evan Bouchard, for Canada? Hello, you're on the air.
1: Defense?
0: Yes, defense. Does you, Wanda?
1: Yeah.
0: Have a good weekend.
1: You too.
0: Bye. There you go, Wanda. He played defense. He is the defenseman. Canada loses Evan Bouchard. He was injured, and Lindgren received a 5-minute major for a hit to the head and a game misconduct. Bouchard appeared unconscious on the ice following the collision. So tune in, Wanda. Tomorrow evening, you'll have a chance to win yourself the tablecloth. Good luck.

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The results are coming right up here on CJAS. Who knows? 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Good luck. The following is the lotto results for Wednesday night, May 27th, starting out your 649 numbers. 5, 27, 35, 38, 44, and 46. The bonus number 3, gold ball number. 7332-4147-01. Quebec 49 numbers, 10, 30, 35, 37, 42, and 44. The bonus number, 8. Banco numbers, 6, 11, 14, 18, 22, 26, 30, 31, 33, 37, 38, 47, 49, 50, 54, 63, 65, 67, 68, and 70. As for the astral, your day is 4, your month April, the year 57, and your sign is Scorpio. Lotto poker cards, 4 clubs, 6 of hearts, 6 of clubs, 10 of spades, and the ace of diamonds. 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Good luck!

0: Community cleanup is today. Everyone is welcome to join in. Now, the Kevin Bateman Center is in partnership with the Municipality of St. Augustin and the Junior Canadian Rangers, requesting the assistance of everyone in the community, all members, to beautify our village this evening. Gloves and bags are available, and it's at the ball field where it can be picked up, 4:30. There's a little change in the schedule. You can do it at the ball field now instead of at the Kevin Bateman Center. So we'll make a note of that. Followed by this is going to be a hot dog roast and a game of softball at the baseball field. Have a nice evening, and we're looking forward to seeing you all.
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2: Is 9 up there. 9. Sun is hiding away now. Yeah, getting more cloudier. More cloudier. The winds are still pretty light though. Like 12, 18 kilometers or so coming from the east. Sun sets tonight at 7:55. Tomorrow is Friday. Looking to reach 9 in the afternoon tomorrow. Winds east anywhere from 40 going 60. Saturday at 10. And Sunday. And lots of sunshine. Northeast winds on Saturday, anywhere from 30 to 50. Southeast, 25 kilometers for Sunday. Macatna, 9 up there at afternoon. Winds northeast, 20 going 30. Sunsets at 7:55 tonight. Now, tomorrow is a Friday. Cloudy. Easterly winds anywhere from 40 to 70 tomorrow. As for Saturday, northeast, 40 up to 60. Sunshine and high 5. Finally, on Sunday, it backpacks to south 25 kilometers with a high of 6. Rain forecast, got cloudy skies. Northeast winds this afternoon, 15 to 20 knots. 25 in the morning tomorrow. 2:48 in Big Bay, tide is going to be low at a feet. 9:30 tonight, high at 5.6. Saltwater tides, 2:47, low at 1.3. 9:29 tonight, high at 5.9 feet.

9 minutes after the hour here at CJIS. Good afternoon, everyone. That was Lacey J. Dalton with Black Coffee. Who doesn't love that song? On the mix for this day, we've got a couple of birthday wishes. And that'll come up real short. And we'll continue into our community announcements and PSAs as well. You've got a couple of job opportunities here. For CJIS, we still have one post available to somebody 15 to 30 years old. So give us a shout, and that's under Canada Summer Jobs, and let's see what we can do about it. For the Municipality of St. Augustine, it's a recycling center assistant. The candidate must demonstrate an interest in the recycling and composing of isolated communities. You have to be between 15 and 30, a Canadian citizen, good communications, computer skills, research documents, and the capability of working outside in all weather conditions. And you have to be attending school in 2026 in the fall. Returning June 22nd is the start date. You're finishing this on the 15th of August. That's 35 hours a week, $17 an hour. Please have your resume submitted to the MSA by June 1st. The other posts, you have to apply by tomorrow. That's the 29th day of May. And this is for a laborer, 16 weeks, 35 hours per week, $25 per hour, including vacation pay. Basic carpentry skills, demolition and cleanup. Assist the municipal inspector with his duties. Have a driver's license. And you're going to alternate weeks. Week one, Monday to Friday. Week two, Saturday to Wednesday. So you can seek more information on this by contacting the municipality. So there you go, folks.

Since 1971, Société des Traverseurs de Québec has played an important role by providing safe, efficient, and dependable ferry services across Quebec for residents and visitors alike. As people's needs have changed over the years, so have the services provided by the STQ. Today, STQ is at the helm of a large network of 13 maritime services that extends all the way from Montreal to the Lower North Shore and the Madeleine Islands in eastern Quebec. Société des Traverseurs de Québec, linking places and connecting people.

Here we go. We have some birthday wishes being extended to Kurt. Happy birthday back home. Mandy Grammer comes from Carol, Ronnie and Scotty, and Veronica and Marcel wishing you a wonderful day. Enjoy.

0: back home.
1: Listening to Andy Grammer's Back Home, and that went out to Kurt. Happy birthday from Veronica Marcel, Scotty and Ronnie and Carol. Enjoy your day to the fullest. The Get Up song comes from Carmela, Joanne Gee, and Mario. Wishing you a wonderful day of celebration. Kurt, enjoy.
2: Right now, I just need you to get real loose. Get comfortable. Grab your loved ones, or grab your love partner.

That went out to you, Kurt. Happy birthday wishes from Mario and Carmela, as well as from Jonah and Guy. Enjoy your day to the fullest. Currently, we are 20 minutes after the hour here at CJIS. Your temperature is at 8. You've got a beautiful afternoon here in our lovely village. For the remainder of the day, you've got sunshine, a little bit of clouds moving in. Our winds are going to pretty much remain as they are. And let's see, cloudy periods tonight, so your winds are going to stay just east, southeast, just 10, 15, maybe 20 kilometers per hour. Don't forget, if you've got an hour to spare this afternoon, pop by the graveyard on the road here and help clean your relatives' sites and give a little bit of your time. We're not finished yet. Then we have the community cleanup as we roll into this afternoon, 4:30. Everybody meets in one place. We clean the village. We come back for a barbecue, and you can stay for a ball game if you so wish. This is the arena in partnership with the municipality and the Junior Rangers Committee. We all have to do our part to keep our village clean. And once the cleaning is done, it would be greatly appreciated if we keep it that way. If you lose something out of your vehicle, stop and pick it up. 21 minutes after the hour here at CJAS.

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0: Bottom of the hour here at CJIS. Your temperature outside is at 8. Your winds are about 12 kilometers per hour, east-southeast. You've got mainly sunny conditions taking you to day's end, a bit of clouds this afternoon. And overnight, we're going to drop to a temperature of 1. Northeast winds, 25, gusting up to 35, 45, maybe even touching 50 at times during the overnight period. Tomorrow morning, cloudy with sunny breaks, a temperature of 6. Winds from the east, 35, gusting up to 55 kilometers per hour. On the afternoon, Friday, you've got, again, sunny breaks, easterly winds, same, gusting up to 55. You've got a 30% probability of rain showers taking place as well. As you go into the evening and the overnight period, temperature of about 3 on Friday, northeast winds, no change, gusting up to 50, 55 kilometers per hour. On Saturday morning, temperature of 6, a mix of sun and cloud, northeast winds, 30, 40, 50 kilometers per hour. As you go deeper into the day on Saturday, it starts to calm down in the afternoon, up to 35 clicks, evening 30 clicks, and about 15 during the overnight on Saturday. Sunday, southeast winds up to 20, and sunny conditions, daytime high of 10. So there you have it, folks. What else do we have for you for your tide for the St. Augustine River? At 2:40, she'll be low at 1, 9:30, high at 5.6. The Northeast Gulf, northeast winds 10 to 15 knots, going up to 20 by mid-afternoon to northeasterlies 25 by tomorrow morning. The seas, 1 to 2 meters this evening, 2 to 3 by Friday morning. Saturday, northeast winds 25 knots, diminishing to 15 to 20 as you go later into the day. Your forecast is issued by Environment Canada and is brought to you by CJIS.
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0: Zeno and his team at La Valley Loaders have acquired an impressive job performance resume over the years. 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You got a demanding job? 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La Valley Loaders, San Augustine. 418-947-2429. Well, she ain't in the
1: cars or pickup trucks. Cadillac Tree, cracking cold ones with the boys. That is for you, dear Kirk. Birthday wishes from Fernand and Sabrina. Again, Vince. Enjoy your birthday.

Happy birthday wishes to you, Kirk and Joy, coming from Fernand and Sabrina, and again from Vince. Tom Petty and Big Weekend. Happy birthday wishes to you, Kirk, coming from Janice, Travis, and Jersey, again coming from Lennox and Trisha.

0: Tom Petty and Big Weekend Kirk, birthday wishes to you from Travis Janice in Jersey, again from Lennox and Trisha. Enjoy your birthday.
1: 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While boaters prepare to put their boats in the water after a long winter, the purpose of the Week of Boat Safety is, again, to reduce the number of accidents. Boating Quebec wants to ensure that boaters have the knowledge and equipment required to safely navigate. 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Check your safety equipment. Before setting off, make sure that the proper functioning of your equipment is checked. Check the weather. On the weather can change quite quickly, so don't be surprised. 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The Alliance of Boating Industry in Quebec propels the mission to gather and represent boaters and all shareholders to support and promote the development of sailing in Quebec. 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
1: 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See what's going on with the celebrities around the world. Who's having babies, getting divorced, or who's hooking up? Then again, who's cheating who? I'll let you know here on 93.5 FM, CJAS, and the entertainment news. Temperature is 9 outside. 9. Beautiful afternoon. Hardly any wind out there. No, it's nice. Tomorrow's Friday. Today is a pre-Friday. Yeah, so it is pretty nice out there. Okay, a little bit early with DT News today. Quite all right, what do you say? Yeah. Anyway, you know Bad Bunny? He was the one who did the halftime show for Super Bowl in February. Well, you know what? He's joining the Toy Story universe. In the most unexpected yet most fitting role. In the highly anticipated Toy Story 5, coming out in theaters June the 19th, Bad Bunny will voice a toy who looks like a slice of pizza wearing sunglasses. And that character is indeed named Pizza with Sunglasses. So he put on a show for halftime for football. Yeah. And now he's voicing a piece of pizza. Miranda Lambert is opening up about rekindling her friendship with Casey Musgraves. The singer said that Musgraves, 37, and her had three shows scheduled at the venue. And when she invited her to surprise the crowd, it was a no-brainer. Honestly, the roof came off the place. It was really healing growing up. Musgraves and Lambert's families became close and they share fond memories of singing karaoke together. Hudson is officially returning to Hudson and Ricks. John Reardon will be stepping back into his title role of Detective Charlie Hudson and reuniting with his beloved canine partner Rex for the hit Canadian 9th season, which will begin filming in June. Hudson and Rex is truly a special series that has built an incredibly loyal and passionate audience around the globe. Reardon said in a statement, "I'm excited to bring the next chapter to our fans. I'm looking forward to working with the cast, crew, creative team production, and network partners as we move ahead, and I'm grateful to the fans for their continued support." His last appearance on the show was in season 7. He filmed several episodes in 2024 before receiving a tonsil cancer diagnosis, which forced him to step away for treatment. In September 2025, Reardon, 50, revealed he would not be returning to the show for season 8, but he's going to start filming again in June. Joy Behar, 83, is stepping away from The View for a few episodes, but she'll be back soon. The longtime co-host revealed on Tuesday that the show's Behind the Table companion podcast that

was kind of cute. So I had our team photographer zoom in on her. This sounds very weird, yeah, I know. But she was so wholesome. What a girl next door look. So I wrote my phone number on a ball, threw it to her, and told her to text me. She came to the next game, threw me a ball with her number, and told me to text her. I met her, and she was awesome, the pitcher shared. She has a really good personality, loves to travel, and is really fun, so it's super easy. The two got engaged in August 2024 and wed in a private beachside ceremony last year. Now, that's according to photos shared by the couple in December of 2025. Barry Manilow thinks his career may have looked different had he come out sooner. In 2017, the singer came out as gay in a People cover story. At the time, he revealed he privately married his longtime manager and partner, Gary Keith, in 2014. Now, in a new interview with the LA Times published yesterday, Manilow was asked if he thought the world would look at him differently since he came out. They all knew, I never really hit it, but in the 70s and 80s, that would have killed the career, and I didn't want to do that. So I just never talked about it, he adds. In his 2017 cover story with People, Manilow opened up about his fear of disappointing fans. I thought I would be disappointing them if they knew I was gay. So I never did anything, he said at the time. When they found out that Gary and I were together, they were so happy. The reaction was so beautiful. Manilow and Keith had been together as a couple for more than 47 years. More than 47 years.

0: 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If so, you may be among the 1 in 5 people in Canada living with arthritis. For those with arthritis, joints may become stiff overnight because of inflammation buildup due to inactivity or because they are not receiving the lubrication needed to move smoothly. Trish Barbato, CEO of Arthritis Society Canada, shares this.
1: 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But there are ways to manage morning stiffness.
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Now, everyone's welcome to come and help to clean. Eric Carmen, that's rock and roll. That goes out to you there, Kirk. Birthday wishes coming from Kimmy and Markey, Lindsay, Tim, and Jacob. Happy birthday. Well, I-

Happy birthday wishes to you, Kurt, coming from Lindsay, Tim, and Jacob, again from Kimmy and Marky. Tim Mix, an old truck song. Birthday wishes to you, Kirk, from Ginger and Gia, Marriott and Randy. Have a good birthday.

Happy birthday wishes to you, Kirk, coming from Ginger and Gia, again, Marriott and Randy. Happy birthday.

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1: John Fogarty, Saturn Streamline. 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

0: 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Dancing at the Zombie Zoo. 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
1: 10 outside. 10. Double digits. Double digits. The winds are only like 10, and they'll go like 14 or so. What a gorgeous afternoon. Sunsets at 7:55 tonight. Now, tomorrow is Friday. Yes. You got 9 by the afternoon tomorrow. Wednesdays, 40 going 60. 10 for Saturday and Sunday. Full sunshine. Northeast winds on Saturday, 30 going 50. Southeast, up to 25 kilometers for Sunday. So you got a beautiful weekend to go to the saltwater cabin. A nice Sunday evening to come back. As for Makatna, 10 up there. Northeast winds, 25 kilometers. Sunsets at 7:55 tonight. Tomorrow, Friday, cloudy. 5 in the afternoon. Winds east, 40 going up to 70 at times. Saturday, sunny skies. Northeast winds, 40 going 60. Got sunshine with a high of 5. And finally on Sunday, it backs a bit, like 20, 25 kilometers from the south, finally for Makatna on Sunday, and an eye off 6. Clear skies for the marine forecast with northeast winds, 15 to 20 knots, 25 knots of it in the morning tomorrow. And northeast again for Saturday, you got 25 knots. Late in the day, it backs to 15 to 20 knots. 2:40 out in Big Bay, tide is going to be low at a feet, 9:30 tonight, eye at 5.6. 2:47, saltwater tides low at 1.3. And at 9:29 tonight, eye at 5.9 feet. 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

The Junior Canadian Rangers of St. Augustine is a program that helps youths aged 12 to 18 develop ranger life and traditional skills. Ranger skills such as first aid training, navigating with a map, compass, and GPS, and tying knots and lashes. Life skills like managing stress, resolving conflicts, and assisting in the well-being of others. And traditional skills such as unique art opportunities like carving, and training in traditional hunting practices like archery. To learn more of the opportunities and skills the JCR brings, visit their page on the Government of Canada's website.

Leo Shatler is looking to buy an upright fridge. If you have one you no longer need, you're willing to sell it, give Leo a shout. His phone number, 418-350-3601. Catrice Takeout is closed until tomorrow, Friday the 29th of May. Right now it's 2:45, so the hovercraft is leaving the St. Augustine side, head back where Pack will ship be. Coming back again at 2:45. Coming back again at 3:45 this evening. 3:45 this evening, you have a crossing from Pakwashippi, 4 o'clock St. Augustine side. But right now, she's heading back over. Ranch Side Melodies, air on the mix on CJAS 93.5 FM with SAR standing there.

Adults, there's a little contest question. Give me a call. 2790 line. 2790 line. Let's see now. This is known to be the best-selling album of all time, with an estimated 70 to over 100 million copies sold worldwide. It's a 1982 album titled Thriller. So who had the album Thriller? It's known to be the best-selling album of all time. Give me a call, adults. Give me a call. Estimated 70 to over 100 million copies sold worldwide. Back in 1982, the album was titled Thriller. So who had the album Thriller? You know, you got it. I'm sure you know it. It's hard to

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1: Michael Jackson.
0: Right on. Who's calling, please?
1: Marcella.
0: Well, Marcella, you have a lovely evening, Marcella.
1: You too, Pam.
0: See you later, girl. Bye.
1: Bye.
0: There you go. Yep, Michael Jackson's Thriller is known to be the best-selling album of all time. Marcella, enjoy your evening.

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Temperature is 9 out there. 9. And just remember, at 4:30 this evening, you can go to the ball field in there. It's a community cleanup. Everyone's welcome to go and join in. They're going to pass you out a bag and a pair of gloves, and then you got a hot dog roast after. You got a softball game going on. You meet in at the ball field. Meet at the ball field. Looking forward to seeing you there. Here's Classic Motion, Martha Reeves, 1964 hit, and Dancing in the Street.

The two-hour mix show has drawn to the end for the day. We hope you enjoy the fantastic music and the entertainment news. 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

0: per hour plus 1. Tomorrow, cloudy with sunny breaks, winds from the east 35, gusting to 55, a high of 9. Cloudy overnight plus 3, winds from the east 30. Mainly sunny skies on Saturday, a high of 10, overnight clear plus 1. Sunshine on Sunday, a high of 10. Monday's outlook, a mix of sun and cloud, temperature up 9. And for Grow Macatna, partly cloudy tonight, northeast winds 40, gusting to 60, temperature of 2. Mainly cloudy tomorrow afternoon, winds from the east 45, but gusts to 70, a high of 5. Cloudy overnight, plus 3. 2:40 this afternoon, low tide at 1. 9:30 tonight, high at 5.6.
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0: Just coming in a little while ago, Claude Lemieux, a four-time Stanley Cup champion and once one of the NHL's most infamous antagonists, has died at what age? Claude Lemieux has passed away at what age? He carried the torch before Monday's game. And today, he has died at what age? Claude Lemieux, the former Canadian and four-time Stanley Cup champion. Call me adults with this age. With you. CJ, yes, hello.
1: 60.
0: Yes, it's 60. Who's calling, please?
1: Peggy.
0: Pardon?
1: Peggy.
0: Peggy, okay, you're very low, Peggy. Have a good evening.
1: You too. Bye.
0: Bye. There we go, Peggy Boland with Claude Lemieux, passing away at the age of 60. He was a four-time Stanley Cup champion and once one of the NHL's most infamous antagonists. Sad news again. So Peggy, tune in. You'll have a chance Friday, that's tomorrow evening, to win the tablecloth. Good luck.

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1: Degrees Celsius, cloudy tonight, northeast winds 30, gusting to 45, plus 1. Cloudy with sunny breaks tomorrow. Winds from the east 35, gusting to 55 in the afternoon, high up 9, overnight plus 3, cloudy skies. Saturday, mainly sunny skies, southeast winds 20, high up 10, clear overnight plus 1. Mainly sunshine, Sunday, high up 10, overnight plus 3, cloudy. Monday, a mix of sun and cloud, temperature of 9. Gromacatna, cloudy tonight, northeast winds 40, gusting to 60, temperature of 2. Tomorrow, mainly cloudy. Winds from the east in the afternoon, 45, gusting to 70, temperature of 5. Cloudy overnight, plus 3. 9:30 tonight, high tide, 5.6.
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Tamarama's, St. Augustine at 418-947-1528. The Everything Store. Groceries, household items, tanning, decoration, carnival treats, and restaurant menu. 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

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The best of Ed Sheeran, Blackberry Smokes, Coldplay, and much, much more. CJAS, Augustine Radio. 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

Temperature still standing at 9 here in St. Augustine. And a reminder again that the Bella departs from Latibat Shear 4:30 this evening, arriving in Trout Point. The expected time is 8 o'clock tonight. Here's With or Without You by U2. Have a wonderful evening, everyone.

4 o'clock news for Thursday, May the 28th, 2026. While Quebec and Canada make multi-billion dollar investments into new builds to address the lack of affordable housing, one-third, nearly 21,500 units of the province's existing social housing stock is in disrepair. The pace of renovations, meanwhile, isn't keeping up with inflation, leaving advocates concerned that maintenance budgets will be inadequate to address the extent of the issue. Social housing in Quebec is owned by the provincial government and typically run by municipal organizations. It's designed for low-income residents whose rent is fixed at 25% of the household's income. Data shows Quebec has increased investments to renovate social housing units in poor condition in the last 3 years, but progress is slow. A third of the

remodeling and renovations that's needed to bring all units up to code. But some worry inflation will outpace investments. The province says more than $1.3 billion of the $3.6 billion set aside for both Quebec and Canada to repair social housing by 2028 has so far been allocated or spent. Prime Minister Mark Carney has announced the federal government's much-anticipated national AI strategy, which has faced multiple delays over the last few months, will be released next week. Carney shared the news on his way into a Liberal caucus meeting yesterday morning. In response to a reporter's question about why the strategy had not been released yet, Mr. Carney said, "It's coming out next week." The strategy is expected to detail Ottawa's plans for the rapidly evolving technology. In its spring economic update, the federal government shared the six pillars that will underpin the national strategy: protecting Canadians and safeguarding our democracy, empowering Canadians, powering AI adoption for shared prosperity, building the Canadian Sovereign AI Foundation, scaling Canadian champions, building trusted partnerships and global alliances. The descriptions of the pillars also mention giving access to AI training and education for all Canadians, and modern privacy and online safety laws, strong national AI safety capabilities, and secure government systems. Some executives in the country's tech sector have expressed hope the strategy will not only support the AI industry, but accelerate its growth so Canada can become a leader on AI technology, talent, and companies. Meanwhile, some provinces are considering taking some action on AI into their own hands, like Manitoba, which has announced Canada's first social media and AI chatbot ban for children under 16. The federal government has previously said it's considering something similar. Memorial University is cutting academic spending by 4% in its new budget and offering voluntary retirement to employees age 60 and up, raising serious concerns for MUN's Faculty Association. As a way to save money, MUN says eligible employees can choose to retire this summer. According to a post on its website, May the 21st, the decision is designed to reduce costs while offering long-service faculty and staff additional financial support for retirement. Additional cost-cutting measures will be determined in August, after MUN knows how many people choose to retire. Employees are only eligible if they are at least 60 years old, with at least 30 years of service, or are 71 years old, regardless of service years. The retirement plan is part of MUN's recently approved $432 million budget for 2026-27, which includes a 4% cut to academic units and 6% cut to administrative units. The university is facing major financial challenges and recently cut multiple programs, slashed vice president positions, and announced it was selling several properties. Meanwhile, the new provincial government reinstated a tuition freeze until the university gets its finances in order. MUN describes the overall budget as a balanced and risk-informed approach to managing financial pressures while protecting Memorial's academic mission and public role. MUN budgeted a 7.6% decrease in tuition revenue from last year's budget due to lower projected registrations. The NHL Alumni Association said today four-time Stanley Cup champion Claude Lemieux has died at the age of 60. Born in Buckingham, Quebec, Lemieux broke into the NHL with the Montreal Canadiens in 1983 and helped the club win the Stanley Cup in 1986. The gritty winger later captured championships with the New Jersey Devils in 1995 and 2000 and the Colorado Avalanche in 1996. Lemieux won the Conn Smythe Trophy as playoff MVP in 1995 after recording 13 goals in 20 postseason games for New Jersey. He was honored at Montreal's Bell Centre Monday, carrying a ceremonial torch onto the ice before the Canadiens' Game 3 playoff match against the Carolina Hurricanes. The cause of death was not released.

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Cloudy tonight, northeast winds 30, gusting up to 45, plus 1. Cloudy with

Sunny breaks tomorrow. Winds from the east 35, gusting to 55. Temperature up 9. Cloudy tomorrow night. Northeast winds 30, a high of 3. Mainly sunny skies Saturday. Southeast winds 20, a high of 10. Clear overnight, plus 1. Sunshine on Sunday, plus 10. Overnight, plus 3. Cloudy skies. Monday, a mix of sun and cloud. Light winds, temperature of 9. Marine forecast for the Northeast Gulf. Winds northeast 15 to 20 knots, increasing to 25 near midnight. Winds northeast 25 tomorrow. Saturday, northeast 25 knots, diminishing to variable 10 to 15 late in the day. Sunday and Monday, winds variable 10 to 15 knots. North Shore and Lower North Shore. Baikomo, periods of rain tonight. Light winds, plus 5. Sitil and Port Cartier, periods of rain or drizzle ending near midnight, then cloudy. Fog patches developing late evening, plus 4. Mingani and Anticosti, cloudy. Fog patches developing this evening, dissipating overnight, plus 3. Natasquan, cloudy. Winds becoming northeast 30, gusting to 50 after midnight, plus 2. Chevry, increasing cloudiness. Northeast winds 20, gusting to 40. Increasing to 40, gusting to 60 overnight. Temperature up 2. Blanc-Sablon, increasing cloudiness late this evening. Winds northeast 20, gusting to 40, plus 1. Weather forecast brought to you by CJAS.

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3: 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I'm a volunteer at CJAS Radio. 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

0: 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Cloudy tonight, northeast winds 30, gusting up to 45, plus 1. Cloudy with sunny breaks tomorrow, winds from the east 35, gusting to 55, temperature up 9. Cloudy tomorrow night, northeast winds 30, a high up 3. Mainly sunny skies Saturday, southeast winds 20, high up 10. Clear overnight, plus 1. Sunshine on Sunday, plus 10. Overnight, plus 3. Cloudy skies. Monday, a mix of sun and cloud. Light winds, temperature of 9. Marine forecast for the northeast Gulf. Winds northeast 15 to 20 knots, increasing to 25 near midnight. Winds northeast 25 tomorrow. Saturday, northeast 25 knots, diminishing to variable 10 to 15 late in the day. Sunday and Monday, winds variable 10 to 15 knots. North Shore and Lower North Shore. Baikomo, periods of rain tonight. Light winds, plus 5. Sitil and Port Cartier, periods of rain or drizzle ending near midnight, then cloudy. Fog patches developing late evening, plus 4. Mingani and Anticosti, cloudy. Fog patches developing this evening, dissipating overnight, plus 3. Natasquan, cloudy. Winds becoming northeast 30, gusting to 50 after midnight, plus 2. Chevry, increasing cloudiness. Northeast winds 20, gusting to 40. Increasing to 40, gusting to 60 overnight. Temperature up 2. Blasse Blanc, increasing cloudiness late this evening. Winds northeast 20, gusting to 40, plus 1. Weather forecast brought to you by CJAS. 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

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They must be felt with the heart. The Graveyard Committee of St. Augustine.

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Welcome to the 5 o'clock news roundup for Thursday, May the 28th, 2026. The Presbytery in Onamanshipu, where dozens of children were allegedly sexually abused by Father Alexis Joveneau, was destroyed Tuesday. Several members of the Innu community wanted to see the building disappear, but its demolition had not been announced. Alexis Joveneau subjected dozens of children in Innu communities on the North Shore to a living hell between 1953 and 1992, the year of his death. According to testimonies gathered a few years after his death, he committed numerous sexual assaults on boys and girls. Brian Mark was chief of Onamanshipu when the abuses were revealed in 2017. He attended the demolition of the rectory this week where Alexis Joveneau lived. It was a relief to see the demolition of that building. Of course, I thought of the victim,

they could have held a purification ceremony on the foundations afterwards and at least given us some advance notice, she said. Brian Mark agrees. Many people wanted to see the demolition of that rectory. I would have liked to see at least something to demonstrate some support for the victims, he stressed. The Diocese of Baikomo, which owns the building, indicated by email that the decision to demolish it was made at a request of the band council and that the documents it contained had been preserved. But the story doesn't end there. As a class action lawsuit was filed in 2018 against the missionary Oblates of Mary Immaculate, it includes 70 victims, and the trial date should be set within a few weeks. It is unknown whether a plaque commemorating Father Jovino's victims will be installed near directory grounds. Federal MP for the North Shore is denouncing the Carney government's intention to sell ports owned by Transport Canada. Marilyn Gill is also concerned about the Liberals' intention to sell regional airports. At the Art of the Bloc Québécois, MP's concerns is a working document from the Department of Transport, published last week on ports and trade. It reveals that the government is exploring the possibility of merging certain key ports while selling others. Mark Carney stated that his government was willing to sell off public assets if the proceeds from such a sale could contribute to the financing of new infrastructure. The details are unclear, the MP notes. There is no clear way to identify which ports would be affected. She specifies that 9 of the 10 ports owned by Transport Canada in Quebec are located in so-called remote or isolated communities, namely Bejawan-Bitz, Blasabla, Arrington Harbor, Kikaska, La Romaine, La Tavachir, Natisquan, St. Augustin, Trout Point, and Tetelabalen. What are the consequences for the population? How can we know if small ports will be safe if the minister doesn't provide a clear answer? What will the consequences be for the population and their basic needs if the government divests itself of ports that are essential to their communities, particularly for fishing and supply? The private sector aims to maximize profits. Who will want to acquire a port in a so-called remote area that generates little or no profit? If they don't sell, will they continue to honor their financial responsibilities, which they are already neglecting? Ask MP Marilyn Gill. She is demanding answers about the Liberals' true intentions. MP for the North Shore requested a meeting with Transport Minister Stephen McKinnon. We absolutely must make the minister aware of the impacts of selling assets to make a quick profit instead of creating wealth to better support our communities wherever they are. We need to know the list of ports and airports owned by Transport Canada that will be excluded from such a sale project, the MP concluded. A new option will be added to the Sept-Îles campus of the University of Quebec at Chicoutimi, UQAC, with a bachelor's degree in engineering. The proposed program will involve completing the first year of studies in Sept-Îles before continuing academically in Chicoutimi. Internships on the North Shore will also be prioritized. The first year of study, which would take place in Sept-Îles, would offer a common core curriculum, which would then allow the student to turn to mechanical engineering or electrical engineering. Etienne Hébert, Vice Rector of Studies, Training and Success for the University of Quebec, met with students to find out which type of engineering was the most interesting. Electrical and mechanical engineering emerged as the most popular. However, you will understand that there are not enough students to offer both programs. We therefore decided to offer initially a common core curriculum with adapted courses and laboratories. UQAC has been working on this initiative for several years. Through consultations with the community, the university determined that there was a need for workers trained in engineering. The North Shore region is known for its large construction projects and the presence of major industrial players. The need for engineers is expected to grow in the coming years. According to a 2023 study by the Order of Quebec Engineers, OIQ, by 2033, 52,000 new engineering professionals will be needed to meet the demands of economic growth and retirements. There is interest in a bachelor's degree in engineering in the region. UQAC consulted the

student population at both CJEP of Sitil and CJEP of Baycomo, and a sufficient proportion of people are interested to justify such a program. The program is scheduled to launch in the fall of 2027. 1 year after the ban on cell phones in Quebec schools, at the Polyvante des Baies in Baycomo, students and school employees agree that the measure has caused more fear than harm. When the measure was announced, the news was met with some reluctance. Victor Gagnon, a grade 11 student, admits to having protested in front of the school at the beginning of the year, lamenting that the decision had been made without consulting the students. He now observes that the absence of cell phones during the day positively affects the atmosphere at school and facility socialization. Today, if he needs to make a call, Mr. Gagnon can use the school phone or go outside the building if it's truly urgent. I find there's more life in the school. Before it was dead, lots of people were on their cell phones. Now everyone talks to each other. It's more lively. In his third year of secondary school, Etienne Levesque shared this feeling of incomprehension at first. He was used to spending his lunches playing video games with his friends in the cafeteria. Although he admits to having found winter a bit long without a phone to chase away boredom, this new dynamic has nevertheless led to some good debates within a circle of friends. This forced disconnection has given rise to new habits. Ping pong tables are packed and students are meeting up to play board games. The staff were also affected by the uncertainty. Learning specialist at the school, Catherine Martin, feared having to police the phone, which would damage the bond of trust built with the students. For his part, the school's principal, Mr. Bouchard, was convinced of the necessity of this measure even before it was announced. He was more concerned about its implementation, which, according to him, ultimately went smoothly. In the first few days, we thought we'd confiscate 25 to 30 cell phones a day. In the end, that wasn't the case. I think students understood the message well. Today, confiscations are rare and can be counted on one hand each week. Meteo Media forecast below normal seasonal temperatures this summer for much of Quebec and Ontario and above normal precipitation. The rapid transition from La Nina to El Nino during the summer is expected to cause scorching weather in the west of the country, but the opposite is expected in the east. Meteo Media is forecasting the coolest summer season in Quebec since 2017. That summer, the average daytime temperature in Montreal was 24.6 degrees Celsius. Generally, a transitional summer towards El Nino does not favor high temperatures in eastern Canada, and this kind of transition does not favor the establishment of a well-anchored weather pattern. There will therefore be an alternation of weather regimes during the summer with some warmer periods, but also some cooler periods in Quebec. Although a summer without major heat waves is forecast for Ontario and Quebec, there should still be periods of summer heat, but of short duration, according to the Weather Network. They expect several days with temperatures reaching 30 degrees Celsius, but perhaps less than 32, 33, or 34 degrees, as has been the case several times in the last decade. While it's still too early to say for sure, the presence of El Nino could mean a warm fall for Quebec and Ontario. Normally, summer should not end abruptly at the end of August. We should have an extension of summer into early fall. For most regions of Quebec and Ontario, above average rainfall is expected in the coming months. However, the limited number of periods of intense heat and humidity should reduce the frequency of severe thunderstorms. By the end of the summer, total rainfall amounts will not greatly exceed seasonal norms. Quebec legislator members are coming together to denounce the Prime Minister's comments suggesting that a simple majority isn't enough for a province to separate from Canada. Prime Minister Mark Carney said this week that a 50% plus one vote doesn't constitute a clear majority under Canada's Clarity Act. The act was passed in 2000 and gives the House of Commons the power to determine whether the federal government should negotiate with a province that proposes to separate from Canada following a referendum. Under the Act, federal politicians would be empowered to make this decision,
based on whether they believe a clear majority has clearly expressed a desire to separate. Quebec politicians have been opposed to the federal law for decades, and the legislature also adopted its own law declaring that 50% of the votes plus one is enough to win a referendum. Members of the Coalition Avenir Quebec, the Liberals, the Parti Québécois, and Quebec Solidaire all denounced Mr. Carney's statement. Justice Minister Simon Jolin Barrette says Quebec's laws apply when it comes to constitutional issues and that the province's position has long been clear. All the parliamentarians here in Quebec City and all successive governments of the Quebec state have always held the same position, he said. So it's the Quebec legal framework that applies, period. He was echoed by International Relations Minister Christopher Skeet, who said the federal government should not interfere in discussions that belong to the Quebec people. Bill 99, passed in 2000, stipulates that when the Quebec people is consulted by way of a referendum under the Referendum Act, the winning option is the option that obtains a majority of the valid votes cast, namely 50% of the valid votes cast plus one. It takes aim at the Federal Clarity Act, which states that the federal government will not negotiate succession with a province unless the referendum question is clear and unless there has been a clear expression of a will by a clear majority of the population. A former employee with the town of Lanceleau in the Labrador Straits has been charged after an internal investigation discovered more than $100,000 had gone missing. The town first contacted RCMP in August of last year. Fordo RCMP charged 53-year-old Janice Normore with theft over $5,000 and breach of trust after a forensic audit uncovered internal fraud in excess of $115,000 over a four-year period. Ms. Normore is set to make her first appearance in court in Wabush August the 18th. 4 years after the high-profile murder of a Hells Angels associate riddled with bullets while at a car wash, police believe they have solved the crime with the arrest yesterday morning of three individuals in the Greater Montreal area. Early in the morning, law enforcement officers handcuffed Patrick Robert, 52, Michelle Ducey, 56, and Andre Cadier, 58. The three men who were the subject of an arrest warrant were respectively apprehended in Terrebonne and Mascouche. They were due to appear yesterday afternoon at the Montreal courthouse on a charge of first-degree murder, the most serious charge in the criminal code. According to Montreal police, numerous investigative steps have been taken over the years to successfully link the three suspects to the murder of Stéphane Dupuis. On the morning of April the 12th, 2022, Mr. Dupuis was waiting quietly in his Chevrolet Tahoe to enter a car wash in the St. Leonard district. Surprised by a gunman who appeared out of nowhere, Mr. Dupuis was riddled with bullets and had no chance. A partially burned vehicle was found less than a kilometer from the crime scene, a tactic that was once a trademark of the Hells Angels during the Biker War. This was not the first time that Mr. Dupuis, a member of the inner circle of former Hells Angels full patch Mario Brulette, had been targeted by an armed attack. 2 years earlier, he had been shot in the district of Laval, but had narrowly escaped death. Stéphane Dupuis was known for his ties to the Hells Angels, but also to the Montreal Mafia. According to the coroner's report, the driver who caused the collision that killed a young woman last fall in Beauce veered out of his lane while looking for cigarettes. October the 10th at 5:15 p.m., Camille Cadier, 24, was traveling southbound in a construction zone on Highway 73 near Scott in Beauce, when a pickup truck veered out of its lane before violently colliding with her car. Coroner Donnell Nicole noted that ongoing work on the A73 southbound forced a contraflow detour. The two lanes of traffic in opposite directions were therefore separated only by orange cones, while the speed was limited to 90 kilometers per hour. The driver at fault reportedly suddenly changed lanes on a slight curve while trying to retrieve his cigarettes, thus hitting a first vehicle before colliding with Mr. Cadier's 2022 Kia Forte.
The coroner explained in his analysis of the event, under the force of the impact, the pickup truck mounted the front of the latter's vehicle and crushed the roof. The woman in her 20s had no chance. She died instantly and remained trapped in her car for several minutes. In addition to the young woman's death, the inattention of the owner of the 2015 Chevrolet Silverado pickup truck resulted in 4 injuries in a pileup. In total, 5 vehicles were damaged. Speed, visibility, road signs, road conditions, and weather conditions have all been ruled out as causes of the accident. Traffic was disrupted yesterday morning in Shawinigan due to the train derailment that occurred the previous day around noon. According to information from the city of Shawinigan, the train cars were towed away around 8 a.m. yesterday morning, and the road was reopened mid-morning, but too little too late, motorists were caught in traffic jams. Spokesperson for the Ministry of Transport and Sustainable Mobility, MTMD, said one lane remained closed in a very localized way under the overpass where the railway runs. A person responsible for cleaning the sidewalks was on site early in the morning and stated that traffic had been difficult since 7 a.m. 2 wagons reportedly lost their wheels on Tuesday, which caused about 10 other wagons of the Quebec-Gatineau Railway Company train to derail. This accident caused traffic jams Tuesday afternoon and yesterday morning during rush hour. The railway company said their teams worked closely with local emergency services to ensure public safety at all times. At this stage, it's too early still to determine the exact cause. No one was injured. 66 new mobile photo radars will soon be deployed, doubling for now their number across the territory of Quebec as part of a program that aims to eventually quintuple all mobile and fixed radars on our roads. The information was confirmed by consulting the Quebec government's tender website, where it was learned that the MTMD contracts amount to some $43 million and that the selected bidders are the companies Gardar World and Edemia. In the final quote on mobile detection systems, acquisition, maintenance, technical assistance, and inspection, a projection of firm and optional acquisitions indicates the acquisition of 66 mobile systems. The latest update to the tender specifies the acquisition of approximately 200 additional fixed detection systems, for which a new tender will be issued shortly by 2027. Regarding the new fixed photo radars, the deployment details are currently in the planning phase. Ultimately, it is planned that more than 250 photo radars will be deployed progressively across Quebec, wrote Carolyn LaRose of the MTMD in an email. She emphasized it's too early to identify the precise locations of the deployment. However, a distribution across all regions of Quebec is planned. Nicholas Vigneault, also spokesperson for the MTMD, was keen to clarify that the first 10 mobile radars arriving this summer will be deployed exclusively in school zones and around construction sites. Furthermore, he agreed that at the end of the program, to acquire mobile and fixed photo radars, Quebec will have more than quintupled their number on the territory, with more than 250 photo radar systems. Quebecers age 50 and over feel much younger than their actual age, although Quebec is one of the oldest populations on the planet. This is one of the findings of a survey conducted by FEDUC among more than 3,500 of its members. The respondents' actual average age, 71.5 years, is significantly higher than their average perceived age, 61. Several factors explain this disparity, according to Yves Bouchard, president of this organization representing the interest of nearly 620,000 members. Seniors are more active and social these days, so they have a younger perception of their cultural age. People are rediscovering their ability to not be so old after all. There are also advances in healthcare. Another key finding of this barometer study is members' perceptions of aging. Only 16% of those surveyed viewed this reality negatively. Positive, 40%, and neutral, 44%, reactions are signs of progress, according to Mr. Bouchard. According to the Quebec Institute of Statistics, people aged 65 and over
could make up a quarter of our population by 2031. This demographic shift, particularly pronounced in the province, could create a gap between generations unless we fight against certain stereotypes already present in society. Furthermore, FDUC took advantage of the release of the results of this survey, which will be conducted annually to rebrand. In addition to adopting a new logo reminiscent of a sun, the organization founded in 1970 announced its new motto, bringing out the strength of age. We wanted our visual approach to represent the momentum we see in our members, summarizes Mr. Bouchard. As Canada boosts its defense spending, ITPS Canada has ordered 6 new jet trainers that will be stationed at the company's International Tactical Training Center base in North Bay. ITPS Canada said this week the aircraft will support expansion of NATO and Allied tactical fighter pilot training. The contract includes 6 M346 T Block 20 aircrafts, with options for an additional 6 units, which are expected to enter service starting in 2029. The plans will be built by Leonardo, an Italian company that provides jet aircraft to train fighter jet pilots for NATO and others. The new trainers are expected to enter service starting in 2029, providing a major contribution to the first capability enhancement project of the ITTC fleet. Currently active in providing training to several international customers and to meet advanced tactical training service demand from in excess of 10 different air forces globally. In October 2025, ITPS's CEO conducted an airborne evaluation of the Leonardo M-346 advanced jet trainer in the airspace north of Ottawa International Airport. The M-346 is an exceptionally capable advanced jet trainer that aligns closely with the operational requirements of modern fighter pilot training. The training center will move from London to North Bay as part of the plan. Some residents in the town of Stephenville have been advised to evacuate after a historic military munition was turned into local detachment. The item was discovered in nearby St. George's and is currently being stored by police in Stephenville. Officers went door-to-door to let residents in the area know about the risk associated with the munition and offer them the option to evacuate. The item is being monitored and will be disposed of once experts with the Department of National Defense arrive. The Stephenville detachment is closed to the public for the time being. A standoff between Premier Danielle Smith and her own United Conservative Party on the issue of separation is over, and the Premier has won. Premier Smith and Party President Rob Smith has been at odds over where they would stand on Alberta staying in Canada ahead of a fall referendum on the matter. Yesterday, the Premier said she wanted Alberta to stay in Confederation, while the Party President, who is not related to the Premier, said earlier this week the party would not pick a side leading up to the vote. Premier Smith said when it comes to the United Conservatives, her word is the last word, and the party's official position is that it wants Alberta to stay in Confederation. Let me be clear, because I do speak for our government, our caucus, and our party, she said. Our party add at its founding principles that we support autonomy for Alberta within a united Canada. Every one of my MLAs got elected on that. The party issued a new statement yesterday after the Premier spoke, saying it supports Alberta staying in Canada, adding it has always supported Alberta staying in Canada. Premier Smith told Albertans last week they will go to the polls on October the 19th to vote on whether to stay in Canada or begin the process to hold a second binding referendum on leaving. That announcement has roiled debate across the country. Opponents say it's a reckless decision that takes the country down a path with unseen and unintended consequences by a party and premier that didn't campaign on separating in the last election. While Quebec and Canada make multi-billion-dollar investments in 2 new builds to address the lack of affordable housing, one-third, nearly 21,500 units of the province's existing social housing stock is in disrepair. The pace of renovations, meanwhile, isn't keeping up with inflation,
leaving advocates concerned that maintenance budgets will be inadequate to address the extent of the issue. Social housing in Quebec is owned by the provincial government and typically run by municipal organizations. It's designed for low-income residents whose rent is fixed at 25% of the household's income. Data shows Quebec has increased investments to renovate social housing units in poor condition in the last 3 years, but progress is slow. A third of the stock still needs heavy repairs. And advocates say Quebec's budget likely won't cover all expenses because construction and renovation costs keep climbing. Quebec's social housing network used to be administered and funded by the federal government, but Ottawa started transferring its responsibility to provinces in the 1980s. Ottawa has continued to provide some funding for upkeep through long-term agreements, many of which will expire by 2028. Quebec's Housing Authority says it's confident it has the funds to cover the $1.079 billion in renovations that's needed to bring all units up to code. But some worry inflation will outpace investments. The province says more than $1.3 billion of the $3.6 billion set aside for both Quebec and Canada to repair social housing by 2028 has so far been allocated or spent. Prime Minister Mark Carney has announced the federal government's much-anticipated national AI strategy, which has faced multiple delays over the last few months, will be released next week. Carney shared the news on his way into a Liberal caucus meeting yesterday morning. In response to a reporter's question about why the strategy had not been released yet, Mr. Carney said, "It's coming out next week." The strategy is expected to detail Ottawa's plans for the rapidly evolving technology. In its spring economic update, the federal government shared the six pillars that will underpin the national strategy: protecting Canadians and safeguarding our democracy, empowering Canadians, powering AI adoption for shared prosperity, building the Canadian Sovereign AI Foundation, scaling Canadian champions, building trusted partnerships and global alliances. The descriptions of the pillars also mention giving access to AI training and education for all Canadians, and modern privacy and online safety laws, strong national AI safety capabilities, and secure government systems. Some executives in the country's tech sector have expressed hope the strategy will not only support the AI industry, but accelerate its growth so Canada can become a leader on AI technology, talent, and companies. Meanwhile, some provinces are considering taking some action on AI into their own hands, like Manitoba, which has announced Canada's first social media and AI chatbot ban for children under 16. The federal government has previously said it's considering something similar. Memorial University is cutting academic spending by 4% in its new budget and offering voluntary retirement to employees age 60 and up, raising serious concerns for MUN's faculty association. As a way to save money, MUN says eligible employees can choose to retire this summer. According to a post on its website, May the 21st, the decision is designed to reduce costs while offering long-service faculty and staff additional financial support for retirement. Additional cost-cutting measures will be determined in August, after MUN knows how many people choose to retire. Employees are only eligible if they are at least 60 years old with at least 30 years of service or are 71 years old, regardless of service years. The retirement plan is part of MUN's recently approved $432 million budget for 2026-27, which includes a 4% cut to academic units and 6% cut to administrative units. The university is facing major financial challenges and recently cut multiple programs, slashed vice president positions, and announced it was selling several properties. Meanwhile, the new provincial government reinstated a tuition freeze until the university gets its finances in order. MUN describes the overall budget as a balanced and risk-informed approach to managing financial pressures while protecting Memorial's academic mission and public role. MUN budgeted a 7.6% decrease in tuition revenue from last year's budget due to lower projected registrations. The NHL Alumni Association said today four-time Stanley Cup champion Claude Lemieux has died at the age of 60. Born in Buckingham, Quebec,
Lemieux broke into the NHL with the Montreal Canadiens in 1983 and helped the club win the Stanley Cup in 1986. The gritty winger later captured championships with the New Jersey Devils in 1995 and 2000 and the Colorado Avalanche in 1996. Lemieux won the Conn Smythe Trophy as playoff MVP in 1995 after recording 13 goals in 20 postseason games for New Jersey. He was honored at Montreal's Bell Centre Monday, carrying a ceremonial torch onto the ice before the Canadiens' Game 3 playoff match against the Carolina Hurricanes. The cause of death was not released. Sports highlights for Thursday, May the 28th, 2026. Lane Utzon delivered a blunt assessment in a locker room his team might not see again this season. The Canadiens said all the right things heading into a crucial Game 4 matchup with the Hurricanes. They needed to play more connected, direct more shots on target, be predictable for each other. Then the puck dropped and Carolina again showed why it rattled off two sweeps to open the playoffs. It seemed like the only guy that showed up was Dobie. Utzon, Montreal's star defenseman, set up standout goaltender Jakub Dobish. Wasn't good enough, didn't answer the bell. It might ring just one more time in 2025-26 for this group. Sebastian Aho sparked a three-goal surge late in the first period, and Frederik Andersen made a comfortable 18 saves for his third shutout of the postseason as the Hurricanes cruised past the Canadiens 4-0 yesterday to grab a 3-1 lead in the Eastern Conference Final. The game's going to humble you, Montreal head coach Martin St. Louis said. Whenever you get humbled, you stand tall. Canadiens fans packed inside the Bell Centre implored their team to direct shots on target. Shoot the puck rang out the rink in a third period where Montreal trailed 3-0 and troubled Andersen just three times in the dying minutes. Dobish stopped 39 shots for Montreal, which fell 2-6 at home in this spring Stanley Cup tournament. The best-of-seven series returns to North Carolina for Game 5 Friday. Game 6, if necessary, would be back at the Bell Centre on Sunday. The middling Miami Marlins departed Toronto with back-to-back losses against the Toronto Blue Jays, but their three Canadians left an impression. Otto Lopez enjoyed a 4-hit run in the 2-1 defeat in the series finale against the Blue Jays 27-29. Liam Hicks continues to lead Miami 26-31 with 44 RBIs and 11 homers. Owen Cassie knocked in two runs in the Marlins series opening 8-2 victory on Monday. It's been a really exciting time for us, the Dominican Republic-born Montreal-raised Lopez said. Lopez, a 27-year-old shortstop, was once a Blue Jays prospect, but Toronto gave up on him to make a roster spot for pitcher Yuriel Rodriguez in 2024. It was a mistake because Lopez leads Major League Baseball with 75 hits, a .342 average, and 22 multi-hit outings. Lopez praised the Marlins staff for setting a plan for the three Canadians to improve this year, and he has received kind words in return. When quarterback Cody Fajardo looks at the wide receivers on the Edmonton Elks roster this season, he has to smile at least a little at the upgrade made in the offseason. The Elks lost one of its key wide receivers, Curley Gittens Jr. to Hamilton, but offset that loss with the addition of free agents Austin Mack and Brendan O'Leary Orange. Plus, whoever makes the team from an impressive list of hopefuls that includes University of Alberta graduate Carter Kettle. The Elks retained two key receivers from last season's team, Kayon Julian Grant and Benjamin Victor. The 6'2", 200-pound Julian Grant, a Toronto native, led the team last season with 57 receptions for 820 yards and 7 touchdowns. In his first CFL season, the 6'4", 200-pound Victor caught 33 passes for 331 yards and a touchdown. The 6'1", 200-pound Mack was signed as a free agent.
He had 48 catches for 674 yards and 2 touchdowns with the Montreal Alouettes last season. But in 2023, with Fajardo as his quarterback, he hauled in 78 passes for 1,154 yards and 4 touchdowns. Canadian singer Micah Bublé and television personality Drew Scott say they have been approached about helping keep the Whitecaps in Vancouver amid uncertainty around the club's future. Speaking on Wednesday to the Canadian press, the BC-born entertainers both supported the idea of the Major League Soccer team remaining in their hometown, though neither committed to joining a local ownership group. Scott, one half of the Property Brothers, said someone contacted him recently about joining a Whitecaps bid, while Bubble said he had also been approached a long time ago. The Whitecaps have been up for sale since 2024, with ownership citing ongoing challenges tied to stadium control and revenue at BC Place Stadium, while a U.S.-based investor group has submitted a bid to move the team to Las Vegas. The club's ownership group has publicly said more than 100 parties have been contacted about a potential sale, but no viable local ownership solution has emerged under the current business model. Mr. Bubble said Vancouver remains capable of supporting major league franchises despite the possibility the Whitecaps could relocate to Las Vegas, reviving memories of the NBA's Grizzlies leaving for Memphis in 2001. The CFL has a new broadcast agreement that not only brings in more partners but also presents its brand on a more global stage. The league announced today it has signed a 6-year extension with Bell Media to remain its majority broadcaster. But the deal also incorporates The Zone as a new Canadian and international broadcast partner, along with YouTube being named a premier platform partner. Financial figures weren't divulged. The CFL is entering the final season of a 6-year Canadian broadcast agreement with TSN that paid the league an average of $50 million annually. The Zone Canada will introduce Saturday night football exclusively each week of the regular season, as well as a Saturday night playoff game in each of the first 2 rounds. It will also become the official global broadcaster of all CFL games outside of Canada and the U.S., including the full regular season, all 8 playoff games and Grey Cup. 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Cloudy tonight, northeast winds 30, gusting up to 45, plus 1. Cloudy with sunny breaks tomorrow, winds from the east 35, gusting to 55, temperature up 9. Cloudy tomorrow night, northeast winds 30, a high of 3. Mainly sunny skies Saturday, southeast winds 20, a high of 10. Clear overnight, plus 1. Sunshine on Sunday, plus 10. Overnight, plus 3. Cloudy skies. Monday, a mix of sun and cloud. Light winds, temperature of 9. Marine forecast for the northeast Gulf. Winds northeast 15 to 20 knots, increasing to 25 near midnight. Winds northeast 25 tomorrow. Saturday, northeast 25 knots, diminishing to variable 10 to 15 late in the day. Sunday and Monday, winds variable 10 to 15 knots. North Shore and Lower North Shore. Baikomo, periods of rain tonight. Light winds plus 5. Sitil and Port Cartier, periods of rain or drizzle ending near midnight, then cloudy. Fog patches developing late evening, plus 4. Mingani and Anticosti, cloudy. Fog patches developing this evening, dissipating overnight, plus 3. Natasquan, cloudy. Winds becoming northeast 30, gusting to 50 after midnight, plus 2. Chevry, increasing cloudiness. Northeast winds 20, gusting to 40, increasing to 40, gusting to 60 overnight, temperature up 2. Blanc-Sablon, increasing cloudiness late this evening. Winds northeast 20, gusting to 40, plus 1. Weather forecast brought to you by CJAS.

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Cloudy tonight, northeast winds 30, gusting up to 45, plus 1. Cloudy with sunny breaks tomorrow, winds from the east 35, gusting to 55, temperature up 9. Cloudy tomorrow night, northeast winds 30, a high of 3. Mainly sunny skies Saturday, southeast winds 20, a high of 10. Clear overnight, plus 1. Sunshine on Sunday, plus 10. Overnight, plus 3. Cloudy skies. Monday, a mix of sun and cloud. Light winds, temperature of 9. Marine forecast for the northeast Gulf. Winds northeast 15 to 20 knots, increasing to 25 near midnight. Winds northeast 25 tomorrow. Saturday, northeast 25 knots, diminishing to variable 10 to 15 late in the day. Sunday and Monday, winds variable 10 to 15 knots. North Shore and Lower North Shore. Baikomo, periods of rain tonight. Light winds, plus 5. Sitil and Port Cartier, periods of rain or drizzle ending near midnight, then cloudy. Fog patches developing late evening, plus 4. Mingani and Anticosti, cloudy. Fog patches developing this evening, dissipating overnight, plus 3. Natasquan, cloudy. Winds becoming northeast 30, gusting to 50 after midnight, plus 2. Chevry, increasing cloudiness. Northeast winds 20, gusting to 40, increasing to 40, gusting to 60 overnight, temperature up 2. Blasabla, increasing.

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It was wintertime in Nashville, down on Music City Road. I was looking for a place to get myself out of the cold, to warm the frozen feeling that was eating at my soul, keep the chilly wind off of my guitar. My thirsty wanted whiskey, my hungry needed beans. But it'd been a month of payday since I'd heard that eagle scream. So with a stomach full of empty and a pocket full of dreams, I left my pride and stepped inside a bar. 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

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And if you should die explaining how the things that they complain about are things they could be changing, who do you think's gonna

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Lonesome was more than a state of mind. You see, the devil haunts a hungry man. If you don't want to join him, you gotta beat him. I ain't saying I beat the devil, but I drank his beer for nothing. And then I stole his soul.

Tamaramas to Everything store. 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

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Accessibility Group St. Augustine.

Thank you very much, ladies and gentlemen. I'm glad you like that one. I'll tell you, I'm glad you like that one. Hey, I got on phone today and decided to phone up Suicide Prevention. Wouldn't film the good thing. Called Suicide Prevention and they put me on hold. And I'll be damned after that, they called me back. After I hung up, they called me back and said, go ahead and do it. And then I called Dial a Prayer. I called Dial a Prayer, but then they didn't tell me to go to hell. I'm not having a good day at all, I tell you. And on top of that,

0: Are you drunk or something? I said, nope. She said, you sick or something? I said, nope. She said, what are you doing down there? I said, found a parking spot, boy. I sent the wife home to get the car. Anyway, here's a song called Dirty Old Town.
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2: Welcome to this evening's Rosary. Starting out, we have the Our Father in song.

0: The five glorious mysteries of the Most Holy Rosary. In the name of the Father, and of the Son, and of the Holy Spirit, Amen. I believe in God,
1: the Father Almighty, the Creator of heaven and earth, and in Jesus Christ, His only Son, our Lord, who was conceived by the Holy Spirit, born of the Virgin Mary, suffered under Pontius Pilate, was crucified, died, and was buried. He descended into hell. The third day He arose again from the dead. He ascended into heaven, sits at the right hand of God the Father Almighty. From thence He shall come to judge the living and the dead. I believe in the Holy Spirit, the Holy Catholic Church, the communion of saints, the forgiveness of sins, the resurrection of the body, and life everlasting. Amen.
0: Our Father, who art in heaven, hallowed be thy name. Thy kingdom come, thy will be done, on earth as it is in heaven.
1: Give us this day our daily bread, and forgive us our trespasses, as we forgive those who trespass against us. And lead us not into temptation, but deliver us from evil. Amen.
0: Hail Mary, full of grace, the Lord is with thee. Blessed art thou among women, and blessed is the fruit of thy womb, Jesus.
1: Holy Mary, Mother of God, pray for us sinners, now and at the hour of our death. Amen.
0: Hail Mary, full of grace, the Lord is with thee. Blessed art thou among women, and blessed is the fruit of thy womb, Jesus.
1: Holy Mary, Mother of God, pray for us sinners, now and at the hour of our death. Amen.
0: Hail Mary, full of grace, the Lord is with thee. Blessed art thou among women, and blessed is the fruit of thy womb, Jesus.
1: Holy Mary, Mother of God, pray for us sinners, now and at the hour of our death. Amen.
0: Glory be to the Father.

0: and to the Son, and to the Holy Spirit.
1: As it was in the beginning, is now, and ever shall be, world without end. Amen.
0: The first glorious mystery, the resurrection. Our Father, who art in heaven, hallowed be thy name. Thy kingdom come, thy will be done on earth as it is in heaven.
1: Give us this day our daily bread, and forgive us our trespasses, as we forgive those who trespass against us. And lead us not into temptation, but deliver us from evil. Amen.
0: Hail Mary, full of grace, the Lord is with thee. Blessed art thou among women, and blessed is the fruit of thy womb, Jesus.
1: Holy Mary, Mother of God, pray for us sinners, now and at the hour of our death. Amen.
0: Hail Mary, full of grace, the Lord is with thee. Blessed art thou among women, and blessed is the fruit of thy womb, Jesus.
1: Holy Mary, Mother of God, pray for us sinners, now and at the hour of our death. Amen.
0: Hail Mary, full of grace, the Lord is with thee. Blessed art thou among women, and blessed is the fruit of thy womb, Jesus.
1: Holy Mary, Mother of God, pray for us sinners, now and at the hour of our death. Amen.
0: Hail Mary, full of grace, the Lord is with thee. Blessed art thou among women, and blessed is the fruit of thy womb, Jesus.
1: Holy Mary, Mother of God, pray for us sinners, now and at the hour of our death. Amen.
0: Hail Mary, full of grace, the Lord is with thee. Blessed art thou among women, and blessed is the fruit of thy womb, Jesus.
1: Holy Mary, Mother of God, pray for us sinners, now and at the hour of our death. Amen.
0: Hail Mary, full of grace, the Lord is with thee. Blessed art thou among women, and blessed is the fruit of thy womb, Jesus.
1: Holy Mary, Mother of God, pray for us sinners, now and at the hour of our death. Amen.
0: Hail Mary, full of grace, the Lord is with thee. Blessed art thou among women, and blessed is the fruit of thy womb, Jesus.
1: Holy Mary, Mother of God, pray for us sinners, now and at the hour of our death. Amen.
0: Hail Mary, full of grace, the Lord is with thee. Blessed art thou among women, and blessed is the fruit of thy womb, Jesus.
1: Holy Mary, Mother of God, pray for us sinners, now and at the hour of our death. Amen.
0: Hail Mary, full of grace, the Lord is with thee. Blessed art thou among women, and blessed is the fruit of thy womb, Jesus.
1: Holy Mary, Mother of God, pray for us sinners, now and at the hour of our death. Amen.
0: Hail Mary, full of grace, the Lord is with thee. Blessed art thou among women, and blessed is the fruit of thy womb, Jesus.
1: Holy Mary, Mother of God, pray for us sinners, now and at the hour of our death. Amen.
0: Glory be to the Father, and to the Son, and to the Holy Spirit.
1: As it was in the beginning, is now, and ever shall be, world without end. Amen. O my Jesus, forgive us our sins, save us from the fires of hell, lead all souls to heaven, especially those most in need of thy mercy.
0: The second glorious mystery, the Ascension. Our Father, who art in heaven, hallowed be thy name. Thy kingdom come, thy will be done on earth as it is in heaven.
1: Give us this day our daily bread, and forgive us our trespasses, as we forgive those who trespass against us. And lead us not into temptation, but deliver us from evil. Amen.
0: Hail Mary, full of grace, the Lord is with thee. Blessed art thou among women, and blessed is the fruit of thy womb, Jesus.
1: Holy Mary, Mother of God, pray for us sinners, now and at the hour of our death. Amen.
0: Hail Mary, full of grace, the Lord is with thee. Blessed art thou among women, and blessed is the fruit of thy womb, Jesus.
1: Holy Mary, Mother of God, pray for us sinners, now and at the hour of our death. Amen.
0: Hail Mary, full of grace, the Lord is with thee. Blessed art thou among women, and blessed is the fruit of thy womb, Jesus.
1: Holy Mary, Mother of God, pray for us sinners, now and at the hour of our death. Amen.
0: Hail Mary, full of grace, the Lord is with thee. Blessed art thou among women, and blessed is the fruit of thy womb, Jesus.
1: Holy Mary, Mother of God, pray for us sinners, now and at the hour of our death. Amen.
0: Hail Mary, full of grace, the Lord is with thee. Blessed art thou among women, and blessed is the fruit of thy womb, Jesus.
1: Holy Mary, Mother of God, pray for us sinners, now and at the hour of our death. Amen.
0: Hail Mary, full of grace, the Lord is with thee. Blessed art thou among women, and blessed is the fruit of thy womb, Jesus.
1: Holy Mary, Mother of God, pray for us sinners, now and at the hour of our death. Amen.
0: Hail Mary, full of grace, the Lord is with thee. Blessed art thou among women, and blessed is the fruit of thy womb, Jesus.
2: Holy Mary, Mother of God, pray for us sinners, now and at the hour of our death. Amen.
0: Hail Mary, full of grace, the Lord is with thee. Blessed art thou among women, and blessed is the fruit of thy womb, Jesus.
2: Holy Mary, Mother of God, pray for us sinners, now and at the hour of our death. Amen.
0: Hail Mary, full of grace, the Lord is with thee. Blessed art thou among women, and blessed is the fruit of thy womb, Jesus.
2: Holy Mary, Mother of God, pray for us sinners, now and at the hour of our death. Amen.
0: Hail Mary, full of grace, the Lord is with thee. Blessed art thou among women, and blessed is the fruit of thy womb, Jesus.
2: Holy Mary, Mother of God, pray for us sinners, now and at the hour of our death. Amen.
0: Glory be to the Father, and to the Son, and to the Holy Spirit.
2: As it was in the beginning, it is now and ever shall be, world without end. Amen. O my Jesus, forgive us our sins, save us from the fires of hell. Lead all souls to heaven, especially those most in need of thy mercy.
0: The third glorious mystery, the descent of the Holy Spirit. Our Father, who art in heaven, hallowed be thy name. Thy kingdom come, thy will be done on earth as it is in heaven.
2: Give us this day our daily bread, and forgive us our trespasses, as we forgive those who trespass against us. And lead us not into temptation, but deliver us from evil. Amen.
0: Hail Mary, full of grace, the Lord is with thee. Blessed art thou among women, and blessed is the fruit of thy womb, Jesus.
2: Holy Mary, Mother of God, pray for us sinners, now and at the hour of our death. Amen.
0: Hail Mary, full of grace, the Lord is with thee. Blessed art thou among women, and blessed is the fruit of thy womb, Jesus.
2: Holy Mary, Mother of God, pray for us sinners, now and at the hour of our death. Amen.
0: Hail Mary, full of grace, the Lord is with thee. Blessed art thou among women, and blessed is the fruit of thy womb, Jesus.
2: Holy Mary, Mother of God, pray for us sinners, now and at the hour of our death. Amen.
0: Hail Mary, full of grace, the Lord is with thee. Blessed art thou among women, and blessed is the fruit of thy womb, Jesus.
2: Holy Mary, Mother of God, pray for us sinners, now and at the hour of our death. Amen.
0: Hail Mary, full of grace, the Lord is with thee. Blessed art thou among women, and blessed is the fruit of thy womb, Jesus.
2: Holy Mary, Mother of God, pray for us sinners, now and at the hour of our death. Amen.
0: Hail Mary, full of grace, the Lord is with thee. Blessed art thou among women, and blessed is the fruit of thy womb, Jesus.
2: Holy Mary, Mother of God, pray for us sinners, now and at the hour of our death. Amen.
0: Hail Mary, full of grace, the Lord is with thee. Blessed art thou among women, and blessed is the fruit of thy womb, Jesus.
2: Holy Mary, Mother of God, pray for us sinners, now and at the hour of our death. Amen.
0: Hail Mary, full of grace, the Lord is with thee. Blessed art thou among women, and blessed is the fruit of thy womb, Jesus.
2: Holy Mary, Mother of God, pray for us sinners, now and at the hour of our death. Amen.
0: Hail Mary, full of grace, the Lord is with thee. Blessed art thou among women, and blessed is the fruit of thy womb, Jesus.
2: Holy Mary, Mother of God, pray for us sinners, now and at the hour of our death. Amen.
0: Hail Mary, full of grace, the Lord is with thee. Blessed art thou among women, and blessed is the fruit of thy womb, Jesus.
2: Holy Mary, Mother of God, pray for us sinners, now and at the hour of our death. Amen.
0: Glory be to the Father, and to the Son, and to the Holy Spirit.
2: As it was in the beginning, it is now and ever shall be, world without end. Amen. O my Jesus, forgive us our sins, save us from the fires of hell, lead all souls to heaven, especially those most in need of thy mercy.
0: The fourth glorious mystery, the Assumption. Our Father, who art in heaven, hallowed be thy name. Thy kingdom come, thy will be done on earth as it is in heaven.
2: Give us this day our daily bread, and forgive us our trespasses, as we forgive those who trespass against us. And lead us not into temptation, but deliver us from evil. Amen.
0: Hail Mary, full of grace, the Lord is with thee. Blessed art thou among women, and blessed is the fruit of thy womb, Jesus.
2: Holy Mary, Mother of God, pray for us sinners, now and at the hour of our death. Amen.
0: Hail Mary, full of grace, the Lord is with thee. Blessed art thou among women, and blessed is the fruit of thy womb, Jesus.
3: Holy Mary, Mother of God, pray for us sinners, now and at the hour of our death. Amen.
0: Hail Mary, full of grace, the Lord is with thee. Blessed art thou among women, and blessed is the fruit of thy womb, Jesus.
3: Holy Mary, Mother of God, pray for us sinners, now and at the hour of our death. Amen.
0: Hail Mary, full of grace, the Lord is with thee. Blessed art thou among women, and blessed is the fruit of thy womb, Jesus.
3: Holy Mary, Mother of God, pray for us sinners, now and at the hour of our death. Amen.
0: Hail Mary, full of grace, the Lord is with thee. Blessed art thou among women, and blessed is the fruit of thy womb, Jesus.
3: Holy Mary, Mother of God, pray for us sinners, now and at the hour of our death. Amen.
0: Hail Mary, full of grace, the Lord is with thee. Blessed art thou among women, and blessed is the fruit of thy womb, Jesus.
3: Holy Mary, Mother of God, pray for us sinners, now and at the hour of our death. Amen.
0: Hail Mary, full of grace, the Lord is with thee. Blessed art thou among women, and blessed is the fruit of thy womb, Jesus.
3: Holy Mary, Mother of God, pray for us sinners, now and at the hour of our death. Amen.
0: Hail Mary, full of grace, the Lord is with thee. Blessed art thou among women, and blessed is the fruit of thy womb, Jesus.
3: Holy Mary, Mother of God, pray for us sinners, now and at the hour of our death. Amen.
0: Hail Mary, full of grace, the Lord is with thee. Blessed art thou among women, and blessed is the fruit of thy womb, Jesus.
3: Holy Mary, Mother of God, pray for us sinners, now and at the hour of our death. Amen.
0: Hail Mary, full of grace, the Lord is with thee. Blessed art thou among women, and blessed is the fruit of thy womb, Jesus.
3: Holy Mary, Mother of God, pray for us sinners, now and at the hour of our death. Amen.
0: Glory be to the Father, and to the Son, and to the Holy Spirit.
2: As it was in the beginning, is now, and ever shall be, world without end. Amen. O my Jesus, forgive us our sins, save us from the fires of hell, lead all souls to heaven, especially those most in need of thy mercy.
0: The fifth glorious mystery, the coronation. Our Father who art in heaven, hallowed be thy name. Thy kingdom come, thy will be done on earth as it is in heaven.
2: Give us this day our daily bread, and forgive us our trespasses, as we forgive those who trespass against us. And lead us not into temptation, but deliver us from evil. Amen.
0: Hail Mary, full of grace, the Lord is with thee. Blessed art thou among women, and blessed is the fruit of thy womb, Jesus.
3: Holy Mary, Mother of God, pray for us sinners, now and at the hour of our death. Amen.
0: Hail Mary, full of grace, the Lord is with thee. Blessed art thou among women, and blessed is the fruit of thy womb, Jesus.
3: Holy Mary, Mother of God, pray for us sinners, now and at the hour of our death. Amen.
0: Hail Mary, full of grace, the Lord is with thee. Blessed art thou among women, and blessed is the fruit of thy womb, Jesus.
3: Holy Mary, Mother of God, pray for us sinners, now and at the hour of our death. Amen.
0: Hail Mary, full of grace, the Lord is with thee. Blessed art thou among women, and blessed is the fruit of thy womb, Jesus.
3: Holy Mary, Mother of God, pray for us sinners, now and at the hour of our death. Amen.
0: Hail Mary, full of grace, the Lord is with thee. Blessed art thou among women, and blessed is the fruit of thy womb, Jesus.
3: Holy Mary, Mother of God, pray for us sinners, now and at the hour of our death. Amen.
0: Hail Mary, full of grace, the Lord is with thee. Blessed art thou among women, and blessed is the fruit of thy womb, Jesus.
3: Holy Mary, Mother of God, pray for us sinners, now and at the hour of our death. Amen.
0: Hail Mary, full of grace, the Lord is with thee. Blessed art thou among women, and blessed is the fruit of thy womb, Jesus.
3: Holy Mary, Mother of God, pray for us sinners, now and at the hour of our death. Amen.
0: Hail Mary, full of grace, the Lord is with thee. Blessed art thou among women, and blessed is the fruit of thy womb, Jesus.
3: Holy Mary, Mother of God, pray for us sinners, now and at the hour of our death. Amen.
0: Hail Mary, full of grace, the Lord is with thee. Blessed art thou among women, and blessed is the fruit of thy womb, Jesus.
3: Holy Mary, Mother of God, pray for us sinners, now and at the hour of our death. Amen.
0: Hail Mary, full of grace, the Lord is with thee. Blessed art thou among women, and blessed is the fruit of thy womb, Jesus.
4: Holy Mary, Mother of God, pray for us sinners, now and at the hour of our death. Amen.
0: Glory be to the Father, and to the Son, and to the Holy Spirit.
4: As it was in the beginning, is now and ever shall be, world without end. Amen. O my Jesus, forgive us our sins, save us from the fires of hell, lead all souls to heaven, especially those most in need of thy mercy.
0: Hail, Holy Queen.
4: Mother of mercy, our life, our sweetness, and our hope. To thee do we cry, poor banished children of Eve. To thee do we send up our sighs, mourning and weeping in this valley of tears. Turn then, most gracious advocate, thine eyes of mercy toward us. And after this, our exile, show unto us the blessed fruit of thy womb, Jesus. O clement, O loving, O sweet Virgin Mary.
0: Pray for us, O Holy Mother of God,
4: that we may be made worthy of the promises of Christ.

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